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4: Magandang umaga sa inyong lahat. 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
5: Yes, magandang umaga po muli sa inyong lahat, mga nakikinig po dito sa ating programa Pinoy Ako dito po sa Alive 90.5 FM. Oh. And it's good to be back.
4: Yes.
5: To this program.
4: Of course. And ito naman si Myrtle. 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
4: Of course, it has hubby, okay. 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
4: maririnig
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7: 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Alive 90.5,
4: yes.
7: Pinoy Ako.
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2: 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We cannot ignore how much these platforms now shape their everyday lives, and that comes with responsibility. 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

0: 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Ito po ay Pink Stamps Cricket Day dito po sa aming radio station. On Saturday the 19th of September, active learners Rose Hill will be holding a Pink Stamps Cricket Day to raise funds for the McGraw Foundation. During this event, we will also hold a giveaway for a family of four to win tickets to the Australia versus England T20 cricket match on November 29. The day will be filled with great food and desserts, better coffee, and activities for children. No charge to guests. Details below. Location is 2 Virginia Street in Rose Hill, Saturday the 19th of September, 11 to 2 p.m. At yung isa naman po ay Get Ready for Yara's Glitter Bar Disco All Ages in Lidcombe naman po ito. Ito ay kung gusto nyong magsaya sa Lidcombe naman po ito. This exciting school holiday experience combines a high-energy disco, dazzling lights, microphones for sing-alongs, face art, and sparkling gyms. A fun-filled event that will have children dancing, creating, and shining from start to finish. It will be held on Wednesday, the 30th of September, from 10 to 12 p.m. at the Yara Hall, Yara Community Center, 10 Uri Road, Lidcombe. Mura lang po. Ito ay only $10 in bookings available from September 14th from 7 p.m. You can go through www.cityofparramatta.inisw.gov.eu/community/events/upcoming events. So yan mga kaibigan, kung gusto nyo pong mag-attend ng disco dyan sa Lidcombe, yan po ay $10 lamang po yan. Ito ay bird, ito naman po is Bird Detective Workshop. Ayan, kayo ba'y mahilig sa ibon? You know? Ito po ay every October, National Bird Week offers a chance to celebrate our local birds and raise awareness about their importance. While encouraging simple actions we can take to support them in our backyards and communities. Become a bird detective on Thursday the 8th of October from 10:30 a.m. to 11:30 a.m. at Jural Library, Jural, Petit Lane, Jural. Jan Enviro Emma for a fun-filled workshop about our amazing feathered friends. 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Free, but bookings are essential online. 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Become dash a bird detective and then dash ticket. 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
2: Hello there, I'm Sean Bindley. The US has raised concerns with Australia's push to strengthen the rules governing social media platforms. Michael Packey reports.
3: The Prime Minister is spruiking proposed legislation that would place further regulations on tech companies. Users would be able to opt out of algorithms that help drive social media feeds. Organisations that fail to comply with the new rules would face fines of $100 million. Anthony Albanese says it's about giving people greater control.
4: Because we know that these big tech giants are having an impact.
3: Nationals leader Matt Canavan claims the rules could stifle free speech and give the communications minister sweeping powers.
5: We should not allow this type of censorship to emerge in a free and open country.
3: The US is warning against the government's changes and plans to raise the issue with Mr. Albanese when he travels to America this month.
2: Victorian Treasurer Colin Brooks and Health Minister Ingrid Stitt have admitted that they too are not angels after admissions by One Nation Victorian leader Warren Pickering. He's admitted to drug abuse in his 20s, including the use of ecstasy, methamphetamines and marijuana, as well as losing his licence multiple times for drink driving. But he's denied claims by his ex-partner that he smoked ice in front of their kids and says he's considering legal action against the Australian newspaper, which published the allegations. Both Mr. Brooks and Ms. Stitt wouldn't be drawn on whether past mistakes by politicians should influence how they're perceived today, but did also admit to misbehaving when they were young.
6: To be honest with you, I was in early 20s, smoked marijuana once. That's probably the extent of my illicit drug use.
7: In my early days, early 20s, I had dabbled in a bit of marijuana.
2: Plainclothes detectives have descended on the Brisbane CF MEU headquarters over allegations of corruption. Several officers were seen going in and out of the Bowen Hills office earlier this morning. It's understood to be a multi-state operation, with Victorian police confirming they are investigating alleged corruption benefit offences. Search warrants have also been executed in the southern states. Another round of Brisbane ferry strikes is scheduled to occur, with workers walking off the job from 4 a.m. tomorrow morning until Friday. Hidden tapes and court files have revealed why the AFL shut down its Hawthorn racism probe. Eddie Summerfield reports.
8: More than 20 players and officials defended Chris Fagan and Alistair Clarkson over the claims made against them in a damning report from the ABC in grand final week of 2022. The Herald Sun uncovering secret tapes and documents from the AFL's racism probe. It was an interview with Indigenous great Sean Burgoyne, who raised serious concerns about the inquiry and the conduct of author of the Cultural Safety Review, Phil Egan. That was critical to the league dropping the review. A secret judicial review finding most of the serious claims lacked evidence. The review formally dropped in 2023.
2: NFL fans hoping to go to Friday's sold-out blockbuster at the MCG between the Rams and the 49ers might still have a chance to snare a ticket. Consumer psychologist from Thinkabell, Adam Ferrier, says some tickets are beginning to pop up on resale sites.
9: This kind of secondary market makes the whole game feel more popular, and it's all part of the marketing ploy. And the more people talk about the secondary market and scalpers and so on, the more popular it feels, therefore the more value the whole game can generate. So it's all part of a marketing machine.
2: This is Air National News. In AFL news, Geelong's midfield say they hold no fears of Fremantle's star-studded lineup ahead of Friday's semi-final in Perth. Young Cats ruckman Mitch Edwards says they're ready for whatever the Dockers and fellow ruck Luke Jackson throw at them.
10: We've got a pretty good midfield ourselves, I like to think. I feel like we've grown throughout the year and matured a fair bit where things aren't going our way. We're able to arrest that momentum and bring it back our way. But obviously they've got heaps of guns going through there as well. I think they had four or five All-Australians or something like that. So obviously they're a great team and we'll get after that.
2: Four-time AFL Premiership star Luke Hodge says he believes one of the big reasons Zach Bailey chose Brisbane over Adelaide was because of all the speculation surrounding Matthew Nicks and the subsequent leaks that have emerged.
11: Yeah, whoever leaked that from the Adelaide Football Club, I reckon that's a big reason why Zach Bailey did not go to the Adelaide Football Club.
2: James Hurd has voiced his disappointment. His offer to meet with Essendon had been leaked before he'd had a chance to think about it. It was reported on Channel 7 an hour after Hurd had received the message asking for a catch-up with Bombers officials about a potential role at the club. In rugby league, Cowboys forward Reuben Cotter has freed himself to play in Saturday's elimination final against the Sharks. He successfully had his careless high tackle charge downgraded at the NRL's judiciary. And LIV Golf has officially filed for bankruptcy in the US. Australian star Cameron Smith reportedly owed more than $6.5 million. Australian Independent Radio News.
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12: 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Siya po yung ating guest ngayong tanghali naman po. Pastor, would you like to say hello sa ating mga listeners at saka sa ating mga live streamers, please?
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1: 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So, Pastor Joey, yung kanta naman na mahalaga, sabihin nyo nga sa ating mga tagapakinig, alam kong may mga tagapakinig tayong hindi naiintindihan kung anong pinagsasabi ko dito kasi I just want to say hello, Rita Nankisor. Thank you for listening. And we were just talking about different life, what's happening in our lives, different songs that relates to our everyday lives. So Pastor Joey is going to tell us in Tagalog. That's the only thing. It's in Tagalog. So Pastor Joey, yung kantang mahalaga na yan, can you just tell our listeners in our audience na kung anong ibig sabihin ng mahalaga na yun?
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1: Oh, I
3: That's
1: see.
3: What it is.
1: Hindi ko alam yun.
3: Yes.
1: That's the first time I've heard of that. But it was very, it was very disturbing. Kasi para akong kawawang bata. It was just like I'm a young kid or young girl just wanting to be hugged.
2: And I didn't kasi naghahanap kayo ng kasama.
1: Yes. So napaka, it's so sad na you know, you've got no one to call sometimes, diba?
3: So, pagka sudden nagkaroon ka ng lamig sa katawan at saka nag-iisa ka.
1: Yeah.
3: Or something.
1: Well, I hope that's true because I thought I was going crazy.
3: There's an angel that enters your house para sabihin sa'yo na nandito ako.
1: All right. Okay.
3: Yes, and don't be afraid.
1: Okay. Yeah. No, I wasn't afraid. But the only thing, because I just want someone, you know, yung body hit.
2: Yeah, you're longing for somebody.
1: You're longing for somebody to
2: alam
1: hug
2: mo,
1: you.
2: Ano yan, tita?
1: I just rang by, and then I think, okay, America, it's daytime, 7 o'clock. That's when I told my sister, you know what, I felt like, para akong bata. I was like, I don't know what was happening. So when it happens to you guys, I think it's really good to have someone that you can just call.
2: Yes.
1: And just say something. Oh, please, can you just...
2: Buti na bring up mo yan, tita. 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
2: Kaya di ba may kasabihan, no man is an island.
1: Yes,
2: di ba?
1: So, true.
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0: Yes.
2: Sinabi ni God.
1: Yes.
2: It's not good for man to be alone. So nilikha niya ang babae. So God created man, God created humans for social relationships. 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
0: Just like my sister, who is now in Westmead.
1: It cannot be heard.
2: So, hindi po talaga, hindi po talaga plano ng Diyos at hindi niya kalooban na tayo ay mag-isa. 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
1: Yeah.
2: You know? Isipin mo na lang yung mga batang nakita ninyo sa Aroma.
1: Yes.
3: At saka
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3: 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Nakakita ka ng coins, no? It says that may angel na nasunod sa'yo.
1: Oh.
3: Yes, I read that in the book. I read that in the Bible or something. I read that article. Na when you are yung mga balahibo mo, when you're alone, balahibo mo, tumatayo, nag-iisa ka, the angel is visiting you. And also the coin. That's why they're saying, this is my lucky coin.
1: Oh, yeah. Okay.
4: Para man sa akin, Tita Fe, yes, alam mo, na-experience ko na din yan eh. Yung nalalamig ka, you feel like you're alone. I think, ano yan?
0: What you...
4: Panic attack.
1: Yes,
4: anxiety attack.
1: Anxiety.
4: Yes,
1: that's true. Mm. That's
4: you're alone and you might have been, you know, going through, you know, challenging event in the past few days.
1: Yes,
4: so parang nag-accumulate.
1: Yeah.
4: And then ayan na,
1: yeah,
4: it manifested sa iyo yung mga symptoms na parang nandalamig ka, nanginginig ka, pinagpapawisan ka. That's science. Para sa akin,
1: panic. Yes,
4: it's a panic attack.
1: Yes, that's true.
4: It's anxiety attack.
1: Yes.
4: So, the only thing for that is like, you know, para sa akin, akong ginawa ko, I just sat down.
1: In pray.
4: Huminga ng malalim. Yes, pwede ka uminom ng tubig.
1: Yeah.
4: The only thing is to open your Bible and read it.
1: Read. Yes.
4: Cool. Kasi yan lang naman ang yan lang naman ang mangungusap sa iyo.
1: Yes.
4: Like, tawag ka dito. If no one picked up the phone po, sa yes, gabi yes. yun.
1: Kaya nga,
4: there's no other great yeah, there's no that's, other greater conversation yes. is the conversation yes. between you and
1: well,
4: God.
1: That's what I've done. I just laid I just went back to my bed and I just prayed.
0: You find
1: because I said to myself, you know what, this is not normal, and I, you know, I think I really need God's within me to be with me that night. Kaya yun ang ginawa ko. By the way, gusto ko lang bumasa ng isang patalastas nga pa lang, kasi alam ko this was what do you call this? Itong patalastas na to ay ito ay sa Pilipinas to, kasi alam nyo naman po ako ay isang Eagles, okay? 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Nito pong December 12, I mean November, September 12, sorry, na ano kasi puro Burr month na. 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So, gusto ko lang then to say hello to my landlord, of course, Rita Inand, and of course, Jason William Gregory, Erwin Conati, and Susie Mabuhol in DR. And of course, Kudcha, what's his name? 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And thank you. 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So thank you for following us here dito sa Pinoy Ako Alive 90.5 FM. Ngayon naman po ay magpapatugtog tayo ng Apo Hiking Society, Panalangin.

0: po akong babasahin dito sa kantang itong panalangin. Meron po ako, may nagpadala sa atin, si Sir Dato. To my dear Dato Harlicans, TFOEPEI, family in the midst of rains, in storms, we may find many reasons to weakens, but we must find even greater strength to keep fighting for life, for our family, and for our country. Take care always. Maharlika, mabuhay ang Agila. WLR, Western Luzon Region 1, Dato Maharlikans. Ayan. So, yan po galing sa kay sa mga Maharlikans doon sa Pilipinas. Sir Dato, magandang umaga sa iyo. In Katrina, what is it you would like to say? Yes, yeah. Yes.
1: Yes, okay. Hello po. Paalala ko lang po sa ating mga takapagkinig. October Breast Cancer Awareness Month is coming too soon. So, inaanayan po namin kayo sa October 17th po for our Pink Filipiniana event. For more information po, punta lang po kayo sa aming Facebook page on Pink Filipiniana. Yes, it will be available, and I hope we'll be able to join this great event. It's a monumental event for the Filipino community. So, October 17th po, 6 p.m. at West HQ po, Ambassador Lounge. And of course, before we end po our program today, I would like to say happy birthday po kay Tina Kismorio. She's listening today po. Siya po ang aking pinakamamahal na high school friend po, na matagal na po kami magkaibigan. So, malagayang kaarawan sa iyo, Tina Kismorio. I know you're listening, and okay. I hope you have a good day.
0: Thank you, thank you. Ito naman po, pagpapatuloy natin yung...
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0: Thanks, Queen. Under pressure? None of us want to be there. Kylie Minogue sang Slow and the Easy Beats with She's So Fine. I mentioned a couple of weeks ago that our chairman, Ainsley Dennis, had to return to South Africa to organise his father's funeral. And just before he left, he was telling me about Helen Zille. That's spelt Z-I-L-L-E, who was the mayor of Cape Town from 2006 to 2009. And during that time, she presided over a very effective municipal government. Now she set her sights on bringing Johannesburg up to standard. Ainsley showed me the campaign video she's running, and I was super impressed, which for me is a milestone. There are too many politicians around the world that are not to be trusted, as well as so many corrupt governments. If you feel this way, you might like to look Helen up. Regardless, I'll have to tell you what I found out. The real attention grabber is a pothole incident that went viral, showing a bizarre image that communicated a serious political point in seconds. What I saw was a 75-year-old mayoral candidate in a wetsuit, swimming cap, mask and snorkel, doing the backstroke in a muddy road pothole. It used humour to make a serious point. Instead of giving a speech about infrastructure failure, Zille effectively said, "Johannesburg's potholes are so bad they're swimming pools." That made the criticism much more memorable. Residents said the enormous water-filled hole had been there for roughly 3 years, associated with a repeatedly failing water pipe. The timing was politically perfect. The stunt directly reinforced her message, "The city's broken and I intend to fix it." The clip moved beyond South Africa and was carried by major international outlets. Of course, the city prepared the hole the day after her swim. Residents who had reportedly complained for years naturally asked why it took a viral video from a mayoral candidate to get action. And there's an interesting twist. Zille says the swim itself wasn't pre-planned as a campaign stunt. She says residents showed her the pothole, someone offered her a wetsuit, and she jokingly agreed to swim in it. Whether it was spontaneous or not, politically it was brilliant. It transformed an abstract issue, like municipal incompetence, into one unforgettable picture. So I had to find out more about her.
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that's her, Christina Aguilera. And she was singing Can't Hold Us Down. Before that, America, good old solid silver one there, A Horse With No Name. Now, the pothole that I mentioned earlier has been just one of a number of clips. So I wanted to find out what Helen Ziller had actually done in Cape Town. As I know, when I was there about 20 years ago, the only place considered safe for tourists was Table Mountain. Under her leadership, the city increased spending and activity on water, sanitation, electricity, roads and waste removal. By 2010, a national government assessment ranked Cape Town first among South African municipalities for access to basic services. Under her administration, housing delivery increased substantially. The commonly cited figures are roughly 3,000 housing units a year previously versus around 7,000 a year during 2006-2008. Ziller's administration also introduced reforms intended to make housing allocation more transparent and reduce manipulation of waiting lists. The city expanded assistance to poorer households, including free or subsidised water and electricity and rates relief. One of her strongest claims was that the city became more financially disciplined. National Treasury praised Cape Town's financial management and revenue collection. Ziller made the fight against TIC, you might know what that is, it's crystal methamphetamine, and associated crime a major political issue by supporting expansion of metro policing, CCTV and rehabilitation programs, and personally participated in anti-drug campaigning. The list just goes on. So she certainly delivered on most of her policies. Supporters particularly praised her perceived integrity, service delivery and opposition to corruption. I guess it's too simplistic to say Helen Ziller fixed Cape Town, as she still faced considerable criticism over inequality, housing shortages and service delivery in poorer townships.

0: Like all populations, there will always be complaints. Next up, we're going to see how Johannesburg is going. Hear it alive, it's now 29 minutes to 2.
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0: The great Rod Stewart there. They can't take that away from me. Renee Geyer sang Baby Mom, Be Mine. And The Night They Drove Old Dixie Down was sung by The Band. So the mayoral election in Johannesburg is due on 4th of November. So I'm going to be following the result with great interest. There are a lot of difficulties facing her as Johannesburg has a complicated coalition environment. If the Democratic Alliance, that's the DA, doesn't win an outright majority, Zilla would need enough other parties to support her in the council. That's potentially the biggest obstacle. The DA itself reportedly believes around 500,000 votes could be enough for an outright majority, but voter turnout and registration are major uncertainties. That aside, many commentators believe she has a genuine chance, as there are some striking parallels with her Cape Town career, like Johannesburg's municipal services are in serious trouble. Water interruptions, potholes, electricity problems, deteriorating infrastructure and financial difficulties have become major election issues. Zilla has made the city's dysfunction the centrepiece of her campaign, using highly visible stunts such as the snorkeling in the giant pothole that I previously mentioned. The campaign's generated considerable attention and the population come out in droves to support her rallies. If Zilla actually manages to turn Johannesburg around in the way she helped improve Cape Town, it could become one of the most consequential political comebacks in modern South African politics. She's 75, has already been mayor, provincial premier, and DA leader, and is now effectively saying, "Give me South Africa's biggest municipal challenge and I'll fix it." I've watched many of her interviews and find her inspirational. I do love people who do what they say.
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0: We don't see many butterflies around now. That's an elusive butterfly from Bob Lind. Before that, Coup d'etat, Too Young for Promises, and Richard Clapton, Capricorn Dancer. So on Saturday, the 19th of September, Active Learners Rose Hill will be holding a Pink Stumps Cricket Day to raise funds for the McGrath Foundation. During the event, they'll also hold a giveaway for a family of four to win tickets to the Australia versus England T20 cricket match on November 29. That sounds fun. The day will be filled with great food and desserts, better coffee and activities for children. No charge to guests. So it's on at the 2 Virginia Street, Rose Hill, Saturday the 19th at 11 a.m. till 2 p.m. Why not get along there and support the McGrath Foundation? That's it for me for today. I'll be back next Wednesday. Do join me again then. I hope you've enjoyed the show. I've certainly enjoyed presenting it to you. And have a wonderful weekend. Bye for now.
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2: I'm Mark Dransfield. Australian politicians have been deepfaked by a foreign influence network operating on Facebook, and researchers say there are many more just like it. Lee Harrison reports.
3: Research organisation Reset Tech has tracked more than 200 Facebook pages impersonating the Prime Minister, opposition leader Angus Taylor, One Nation leader Pauline Hanson, and many other political figures over the past 8 months. A report from the group has revealed the seemingly coordinated campaign and linked it back to an influencer business in Sri Lanka. Researchers found most targets were impersonated in short clips on Facebook reels where they were falsely shown saying something inflammatory. Home Affairs Minister Tony Burke, who's been deepfaked by the network, has told the ABC it's more important than ever for people to check their sources. Lee Harrison, Air News.
2: Meantime, America is flagging concerns with the government's push to strengthen social media laws in Australia. More from Federal Politics Editor Michael Packey.
4: The Albanese government has released its proposed digital duty of care legislation, which would allow users to opt out of algorithms that drive social media feeds. Tech companies who breach the rules will face fines in excess of $100 million. Prime Minister Anthony Albanese is urging all parties to get on board once the bill is introduced into Parliament.
5: This is about putting the power back in the hands of consumers.
4: But Nationals leader Matt Canavan believes the legislation goes much further and could stifle genuine free speech.
6: And we should not allow this type of censorship to emerge in a free and open country.
4: The US has expressed ongoing concern with Australia's overall tech policy, with plans to raise the issue directly with the PM when he's in New York later this month. Michael Packey, Canberra.
2: Australian writer and the widow of former Prime Minister Bob Hawke, Blanche Delpuget, has died at the age of 82. Her family's revealed she died following complications from influenza. Australia's used car market has recorded a second consecutive month of growth in August. Used and demonstrator vehicle sales rose by 1.3%. The Automotive Dealer Association's James Vortman says cost of living could be a factor behind the increase.
7: You know, people are trying to save as much money as possible. They're looking for good deals on some of the significant purchases they make. And that would include people who need a car, and they might be inclined to look at the used car market rather than the new.
2: Overseas now, and a state of emergency has been declared in part of Malibu due to a massive and expanding sinkhole opening up in Nicolas Cage's driveway. More than 30 homes have been evacuated with utilities turned off. There are fears it could worsen amid high tides, rain and elevated surf. Meantime, valuable Renoir artworks have been stolen from a French museum in a daring raid. Correspondent Gavin Gray has details.
8: Two paintings by the Impressionist artist Pierre-Auguste Renoir have been stolen from a museum in the south of the country. Two thieves broke into the Renoir Museum, seizing four paintings, but dropping two of the works in the museum gardens as they escaped. The paintings, each worth more than 16 million Aussie dollars, are the latest high-profile pieces to have been stolen in a string of recent heists in Europe.
2: This is Air National News. First to tennis, and Jessica Pegula has now joined Aryna Sabalenka in the US Open semis. Air Sports' Paul Walsh has more.
9: First up, women's number one seed Aryna Sabalenka found herself a breakdown in the third set against the current Wimbledon champion Linda Noskova, but then dug deep to force the match to a tiebreaker and eventually win 7-6, 3-6, 7-6.
10: I honestly thought that that's it. The match is over, and probably that's what helped me to kind of like, I don't know, feel loose and just go after my shots.
9: In the second of the matches, 11th seed Francis Tiafoe found himself two sets and a breakdown against fellow American Alex Mitchelson before he found top gear and took the next three sets and the match 5-7, 3-6, 7-5, 6-3, 7-6 in 4 hours and 39 minutes. Paul Walsh for Air Sport.
2: NRL and Cowboys star Reuben Cotter is free to play in Saturday's elimination final against the Sharks after successfully challenging the grading of a high tackle charge at the NRL judiciary. The side will also welcome back Zach Laybutt from concussion. And AFL chairman Craig Drummond has told the Sport Next conference the league probably needs a shorter game when Tasmania comes into the league in 2028. Meantime, Western Bulldogs midfielder Adam Treloar has called time on his 16-year career across three clubs, GWS, Collingwood and the Dogs. Australian Independent Radio News.
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0: Yes, and the weather's coming up. Welcome to Wednesday Drive. It is 9th of September, it's 4.08 and it's 16.4 degrees outside. But tomorrow, it's going to be partly cloudy, becoming windy and 20 degrees. Chance of a millimetre of rain, so really very, very little. Thursday, cloudy, 19 degrees. Again, 1 millimetre of shower if you're unlucky to stand in the wrong place. On Friday, partly cloudy, 20 degrees, no rain. On Saturday, mostly sunny, 21 degrees, no rain. On Sunday, sunny, 23 degrees, no rain, so it's getting better and better. On Monday, mostly sunny, 26 degrees, but no rain. And on Tuesday, a shower or two, still up at 26, with about 3 millimetres of rain promised. So all in all, that's quite nice, isn't it? Quite nice. I love it warm, and I love it not too wet. I like a bit of rain, but I don't like too much. So hopefully that forecast will suit you as well as it did me. Now the traffic.
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0: Our first item is almost a non-item because at Arncliffe on the M5 motorway approaching Mars Street, there was a broken down car, but that's being cleared now, so that's good. However, the traffic is very heavy and will take a little bit of time to clear. But if you're in that area, Arncliffe on the M5 motorway approaching Mars Street, the broken down car has been taken away. Heavy traffic conditions westbound, but getting better as time goes by. Okay, so we've got the Starship ready. Let's take off with We Built This City.

Yeah, soft to a lively start there with Starship, We Built This City. We're going to play you all sorts of music today, new stuff, older stuff, stuff in between. And along with that, we've got all sorts of bits of information, little bits of tidbits of news or stuff like that. Some interesting birthdays today. Otis Redding, he died in 1967. Very famous black singer, Motown singer. Doc on the Bay was his huge, huge hit, if you remember. He was born in 1941, so that would make him quite old if he was still in 41. 2160, about 80 something. But he penned his hit songs, Respect for Aretha Franklin and Sweet Soul Music for Arthur Conley. His career was cut short when he was killed in a plane accident, so a bit sad. Alexander Downer, the politician, he's 75 today. Dave Stewart of the Eurythmics, the pop duo with Alison Moyet. He is, how old is he? He's 74 today. No, not Annie Lennox, he partnered with to make the Eurythmics. And Hugh Grant, famous British actor, he's 66. And interestingly enough, Colin Firth, who played opposite him in a lot of those Bridget Jones stories, he's also 66. He's 66 tomorrow. So Hugh Grant today, Colin Firth tomorrow. And Adam Sandler, who's been famous for all sorts of things, he's 60 as well today. So happy birthday to him, wherever he is. I'm sure he's listening to the show, so happy birthday from me. Okay, we're going to keep it upbeat. Let's go with some Status Quo.

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1: Well, I'm pleased to say there is no further traffic information, only to let you know if you're on the M5 at Arncliffe approaching Mars Street, you'll be in a lot of traffic, but it will clear. There was a breakdown earlier, but that site has been cleared. So traffic's moving, touch wood, traffic's moving very well so far. Long may it continue, I say. Okay, so we've got some talking heads for you, and then I'll be back with some sort of trivia or nonsense. I don't know, one or the other.
0: Call into the studio.
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Yes, there you go. Talking Heads, Wild Wild Life. Right, so what we're going to tell you, well, we've got a couple of interesting bits of trivia here. Elvis Presley, remember him? As if you could forget. He appeared on the Ed Sullivan Show for the first time. Ed Sullivan Show was the big TV show, talk show in America. And Elvis Presley first appeared on it in 1956. It was watched by an estimated 54 million people, which was a third of the US population. His show boosted the show's ratings to 82.6% of the TV audience that night. So incredible popularity, or maybe just curiosity in those days. What else can I tell you about today? There was something else I was going to mention. Where is it? Leighton Hewitt. Well, he won the US Open. That's going on at the moment, if you remember. But our Leighton won it in 2001. Good for him. And on this day, back in whenever it was, the Queen Elizabeth became the longest reigning monarch in British history, breaking Queen Victoria's record of 63 years and 7 months. So, and Cameron Smith, if you're a rugby league player or rugby league tragic, he broke the record for the most NRL games when he played his 356th game for Melbourne on this day in 2017. He is the NRL's games record holder with 430 matches and is the only player to have played over 400. So congratulations, Cameron Smith. And one thing he wasn't born to be wild. He was born to be as tough as nails, and also a very good football brain, if I recall properly. Anyway, I digress. What have we got? Born to be Wild, Steppenwolf. Remember that film? What was it? Born. It'll come back to me.

0: 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Sometimes their little bodies, which are attached to drips and lines, can get tangled in their clothes. Super T takes that anxiety away. It's a medical garment given free of charge, and it's disguised as a superhero t-shirt, which opens under the arms for thermometer access and has press studs evenly spaced to bypass tubes and lines. This children's charity has partnered with Disney for some Marvel editions, and it's got some special star power backing, with Thor actor Chris Hemsworth worth lending his support.
1: When I put on my suit, my costume and the Avengers, it makes me feel like I can take on anything. 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We love you.
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1: And things are going well. Things are still going well. We've only still got that very heavy congestion at Arncliffe near Marsh Street on the M5 motorway. That's due to an earlier breakdown, but that has been cleared. I'm expecting that to clear any second. That's the only thing we've got. So keep driving safely. Make sure you get home to your loved ones in one piece. Make sure you get that car home in one piece, or your motorbike or whatever else you've got there. So well done. Well done to everybody out there driving. Well done to you.

There you go. That's the unmistakable sound of the Monkees. Yes, I don't know how old that is. I can't even think. I think even I was young when that was first out. Anyway, I digress. So, what's the big news? If you've got grandchildren, if you collect stuff, this could be for you. There's a new Bluey coin that's going to hit you for six. It's an episode celebrated. It's one of the Bluey episodes that was celebrated for encapsulating just why Aussies love cricket. And the highly acclaimed Bluey episode is being immortalised as the latest addition to the sought-after coin collection. The Royal Australian Mint has announced it's launching yet another Bluey £1 coin, or dollar bucks, as the lovable Healer family like to call them. And it'll be based around one of the show's most recent episodes, cricket. The new $1 coin launches later this month. And now for a lady who's listening in somewhere, here's a bit of Dusty Springfield.

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1: Well, after playing my one of my favourites, I think, of Take That, I'm not altogether a fan of theirs, but I love that tune. I think that is just such a good tune. Anyway, traffic news, that's what you want, isn't it? There is a bit of a change. It seems to be taking forever for that Arncliffe Marsh Street, Arncliffe M5 motorway approaching Marsh Street traffic to clear, but it's still saying here very heavy traffic conditions. If you're in the car there, it has been cleared, it will get better. That's westbound people affected there. But we have a new one in, and just as you were doing so well out there on the roads, you have to go and have a multiple vehicle crash on the M2. Yes, at Macquarie Park, M2 motorway approaching Talavera Road, there's a crash involving multiple vehicles, which is causing heavy, heavy traffic conditions. That's affecting westbound, it's in lane one. That means chaos up that end because that is so busy at this time of day. So sorry to have to read that out to you folks, but that's where we are at the moment. If we hear any more, we will certainly let you know. Till then, like a prayer, we'll have a prayer for everybody. Here's Madonna.
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2: your

the unmistakable sound of Madonna there. Playing us out, we've got Chris Rea, and then we'll go up to the news. Later on, following me, we've got Don Vozzo with his Hit Mix Show. So full night's entertainment for you here on Alive 90.5. Duff Nights later on, of course, don't miss that. So no more updates to the traffic, just that multiple vehicle crash on the M2 at Macquarie Park. So I'll tell you more about that later. Onwards and upwards.

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2: I'm Alan Baskin. The Prime Minister is outselling the federal government's new social media proposals, arguing they'll give people greater control. Users would be able to opt out of algorithms that drive social media feeds. The tech companies would face fines of $100 million if they breach the rules. Anthony Albanese says the measures will help reduce harmful behaviour online.
3: We're hoping that there be constructive engagement on this. We want this to pass with the support of the whole parliament, because it should, because this affects all Australians and it's about putting the power back in their hands.
2: Bob Hawke's widow, Blanche Delpuget, has died at the age of 82. She was a journalist and author, writing a biography of the then trade union leader before going on to become his second wife. Delpuget told the ABC she was unprepared for the vitriol the couple would face after Hawke broke up with his first wife, Hazel.
4: It was awful. It was absolutely frightfully nasty. I was in no way psychologically or intellectually prepared for the bile and venom.
2: Her family says she asked them to share her final message that our highest calling and greatest achievement is love, the rule of life, love one another. Researchers looked into what's behind an increase in petrol theft in New South Wales. Mark Dransfield reports.
5: The study found theft is being driven by broader cost of living pressures, not just high fuel prices. Petrol theft across New South Wales rose sharply between 2022 and 2024, despite a steady price at the bowser. Bureau of Crime Statistics spokeswoman Jackie Fitzgerald says the rise in theft lined up with an increase in inflation.
6: Since 2024, the volume of petrol theft has come down somewhat. Along the same pattern of the fall that we've seen in inflation, actually.
2: The number of Australians missing in the Nepal flooding disaster has been revised down from 36 to 35. A citizen who wasn't able to be reached in the wake of the flash flooding has made contact to confirm they are safe and well. More than 5,000 people remain unaccounted for almost 2 weeks on from the flash floods. Meta has launched a new AI product called Muse. Mark Zuckerberg explains what it does.
7: A personal agent that understands your goals and works 24/7 to help you achieve them. Whether that's strengthening your relationships, improving your health, managing your home, building a business, or helping you make or save money.
2: One of the so-called ISIS brides accused of owning and mistreating a slave has been refused bail by a Melbourne court for a second time. Federal police allege Zainab Ahmad crossed into Syria with her family in 2015 and made multiple social media posts showing support for the Islamic State terrorist group. The magistrate says Ms. Ahmad would pose an unacceptable risk if released into the community. This is AIR National News. Hugo Savala will shift to the halves for the Roosters in Sunday's NRL qualifying final against the Panthers. The 24-year-old reverts to his preferred position after the season-ending injury to Sam Walker. Captain James Tedesco has told Channel 9 they still have the quality to win even without Walker.
8: Hugo's been such a great talent for us all year. Wherever he's played, he's done a great job for us, and now he's back in his more comfortable position in the halves, and we've got a lot of confidence in him. Obviously, Chez, he's got so much game experience. He ices those big moments I'm going to need.
2: Pies forward Tim Membry has signed a one-year contract extension, which will see him enter his 15th AFL season. The key forward has so far kicked more than 350 goals across his AFL career. Despite having been in Melbourne for 5 days, San Francisco 49ers coach Kyle Shanahan says he's yet to experience the city itself. Friday morning's match against the LA Rams is the first of the regular season. Shanahan says that means there's no time for sightseeing.
9: I mean, I would love to say I'm getting out and experiencing Australia, and I'm sure if I did, I would think it was awesome. But we travel a lot, and when we do, we don't really do anything.
2: Australian Independent Radio News.
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10: 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Driving you crazy? 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
10: Yes, here we go with the latest weather. So tomorrow it's going to become cloudy and windy with a temperature of 20 degrees. There's a chance of a millimetre of rain, but not very likely. Thursday, cloudy, 19 degrees, chance of 1 millimetre of rain, so very little rain around. There's no rain on Friday, but it will be partly cloudy and 20. On Saturday, it'll be mostly sunny, no rain, 21 degrees. On Sunday, sunny, no rain, 23 degrees. And on Monday, mostly sunny, up to 26. No rain. On Tuesday next week, it'll be there will be a shower or two, up to 3 millimetres of rain, but it will stay warm, 26 degrees. So some really fabulous weather there. Next thing is to take a quick butcher's at the traffic news. Oh, that's a bit odd. I've got a mixed up thing here. Ah, here we go. Traffic news. There we are.
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10: And having loudly celebrated, what a great job you're all doing of getting home without any crashes. I've got two multiple vehicle crashes on the screen now. At Glenfield, Canterbury Road at Fawcett Street, there's a crash involving three vehicles there. Traffic's affected in both directions. And at Macquarie Park on the M2, approaching Talavera Road, a crash involving multiple cars there, which is causing very heavy traffic conditions westbound. That started about 4:45, so it'll take a little while to clear. So, yeah, two lots of crashes. So, come on, guys, be careful out there. Just focus on the music, enjoy the chat and what have you, but just drive safely. People want to see you back in one piece.

Lovely song by The Cars there. That's called Drive, as I'm sure you can remember. Not that it's been lately, but great song nevertheless. Coming up next, we've got the Cause and Runaway. Okay, so this is a bit of an instruction to everybody. Let's get out there and give some blood. Every 26 minutes, an Australian is diagnosed with blood cancer, and their survival could depend on a stranger's donated blood. I give it every 3 months, and if anybody wants it, that's as long as you can do it, but I commend it to you. Leukemia Foundation and Australian Red Cross Lifeblood have united to urge Australians to donate blood for cancer patients. Surprisingly, 7 in 10 Australians believe people involved in accidents and emergencies are the biggest users of blood. However, 34% of the red cells are in fact used by people with cancer. So if you can do a bit of good, it takes very little time. They're very flexible about when you do it. Very nice people. You just lie there. Afterwards, you have a snack and a drink if you want it. Probably wouldn't take half an hour of your day. Maybe 20 minutes. It's very quick for most of us. Very quick. And it can save a life, prolong a life. You know you're doing good. And sometimes they even tell you where the blood's been sent to. Not like the name of the person, but they tell you who was the beneficiary. Like they could say it's someone with cancer or someone who's been in a car accident or something. So I cannot commend it to you enough. Blood donation, folks. Get on it.

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1: The latest traffic is as it was in the last break at Glenfield, Canterbury Road at Fawcett Street. There's a three-vehicle crash there affecting traffic in both directions. Glenfield, Canterbury Road at Fawcett Street, crash affecting both directions, three vehicles involved. And at Macquarie Park on the M2 approaching Talavera Road, a multiple vehicle crash, heavy vehicles there because it's affecting the very busy westbound traffic in lane one. So if you're there, Macquarie Park, M2 motorway, Talavera Road, watch out for that. Not good, I'm afraid. Not good at all. All right, so what have we got next? We've got a drive promo there, and then message, and then the cranberries, and then I'll be back with some little snippet of news or something.
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What can I say? Right, so it seems bird flu is all around us, and a Sydney chicken owner says people are not as worried as they might be after the government warnings about the spread of bird flu. Bobby Smith, raising 7 chickens in French's Forest on Sydney's northern beaches after inheriting a chicken coop as part of her new home 6 years ago, said the agricultural minister, Tara Moriarty, warning New South Wales residents to be vigilant wasn't really a wake-up call at all. After Sydney recorded its first H5 bird flu case, following 20 across New South Wales, Miss Moriarty on Friday said everyone with a backyard chicken coop or pet birds should take precautions to ensure separation between chooks, pets and wild birds. Miss Smith, calling her chickens more of a hobby than a farm, and despite her research into bird flu, her fellow chicken owners were not as informed about how it could impact pet chickens. I don't think people are feeling as worried as they should be. Miss Smith said she used government resources to monitor bird flu updates and admitted existing barriers could create problems should a potential outbreak in a backyard chicken coop occur. I mean, this stuff can spread like wildfire, so if you've got chickens, please be careful. Here's David Byrne.

0: And now on Alive 90.5, here's the latest traffic information.
1: Now, tradition says that every the longer the day goes on, the less the traffic should be a problem. We started off with hardly any traffic news. Now it's building. Building. It's not supposed to. So we've still got that problem at Macquarie Park on the M2 motorway approaching Talavera Road. Multiple crash there causing heavy traffic conditions affecting the busy westbound traffic there. Smithfield, Cumberland Highway at Sturt Street, there's a broken down B double, heavy traffic conditions there. The highway is closed in a northbound direction. No, it's not. We've got an update. No, we haven't. No, things jumped around. And at Blacktown, Road approaching Bungaraby Road, there's a car crash there, again, causing heavy conditions. One of two northbound lanes is closed. So traffic problems at Smithfield on the Cumberland Highway, Macquarie Park approaching Talavera Road, and Blacktown Road approaching Bungaraby Road. Car crash there causing problems. Travis Collins coming up next, Small Town. And then I've got a story for you about smallpox.

0: Travis Collins, Small Town. Interesting research from Monash University to do with the First Fleet. It seems that new computer modelling reveals that as many as 220,000, that's nearly 250,000 Indigenous Australians, died in a devastating 1789 smallpox outbreak that originated in Sydney from the First Fleet. Soon after the British ships arrived, smallpox swept through the First Nations communities in the Sydney area and many, many died as a result. Monash University study found that the disease caused fever, severe illness, scarring and high death rates, especially in Indigenous populations with no previous exposure. And it followed the coastline and major rivers. Importantly, the first epidemic did not spread Australia-wide, so concentrated in New South Wales and up the coast. Assuming a 60% lethality, researchers say 40 to 220,000 people would have died. I mean, that's an extraordinary number, isn't it? Just by turning up. Horrendous. Horrendous. 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Stay tuned.
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0: Okay. Okay, a few funny noises going on there. Right, the traffic is still going crazy. Bankstown now, Stacey Street approaching Wattle Street. Broken down car there, causing heavy traffic conditions northbound. At Macquarie Park, M2 motorway approaching Talavera Road. That multiple crash is still to be cleared up. Heavy traffic conditions there westbound. Smithfield, Cumberland Highway at Sturt Street, broken down B double, causing heavy traffic. The highway's closed northbound. And at Blacktown Road approaching Burren Garabee Road, there's a car crash there, heavy traffic conditions, one of two northbound lanes is closed there. We were playing Eskimo Joe and we're going to try again.

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Okay, ELO there. Don't bring me down. Traffic has improved exponentially since I last spoke. Smithfield, Cumberland Highway at Sturt Street, broken down B double, one of three northbound lanes is closed there. And at Macquarie Park on the M2, approaching Talavera Road, that multiple crash continues to give problems. Heavy traffic conditions there, westbound traffic affected. My time is nearly up. Thank you very, very much for listening. It's been my pleasure. Time to say goodbye, really. What else can I say? Next week, I'm not going to be around, so hopefully someone will fill in for me. So until next time, stay happy, healthy and safe. Be kind to others and remember, if you smile, the world will smile back at you. What could be better? We're going to play out with Queen. Why not? Thank you for listening. See you next time.

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3: 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Thank you so much for tuning in wherever you are listening around the world. 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This is the show where we play the best of old school R&B, hip-hop, reggae, reggaeton, anything that's classified as urban from the 90s and the early 2000s. You hear it on this show for 1 hour every Wednesday night from 8 p.m. And tonight is no different. A huge show for you all coming up tonight. So strap yourselves in. We're keeping the theme going, our month-long theme of producers, I should say, urban producers, paying tribute to urban producers. And tonight, arguably one of the greatest of all time. Tonight, we are paying tribute to the great, great, great Dr. Dre. So we're going to be giving you our top three. It was so hard to choose. We could have had so many tracks fall into the top three. But we're going to give you our tonight's top three paying tributes to the producer, Dr. Dre. So stay tuned for that. And drop us in the comments or drop us a DM if you want to hear a particular track, and we'll see if that's going to feature in tonight's countdown as well. Of course, we've got Urban Reversals back once again. We're going to give you another chance to play that throughout the show, so make sure you stay tuned for that. And tonight, we're taking you in the mix to Melbourne with DJ Nick Antoine, one of our favourites. He's coming on the show in about 20 minutes' time. He's going to give us a 10-minute mini-mix of classic urban tracks. You don't want to miss that. It is absolute gold. So that's something to look forward to as well throughout the show. So strap yourselves in. We've got 1 hour jam-packed show full of classic jams, old-school R&B, hip-hop, reggae, reggaeton. And to kick it off, it is a track by a great man. One of the lesser-known tracks by this man is probably not as released as his big ones like Fill Me In and 7 Days. Of course, we're talking about Craig David. And this track is, of course, called Just Chillin'. It's probably what you're all be doing on, or probably what you're all doing right now on a Wednesday evening. But it's not time to chill anymore. It's time to get up and going. This is the Urban Kickoff with Kix, live and exclusive on alive905.com.au. Craig David, Just Chillin'.

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4: 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Started. What'd he do?

Welcome back to the Urban Kickoff with Kicks, and that was actually Usher with Bad Girl. And before that, we kicked it off with, of course, Craig David and Just Chillin'. Hope you're all not just chillin' anymore. Hope you all are up and about, because we've got plenty more to come. This is the show where we play the best of old school R&B, hip-hop, reggae, reggaeton every Wednesday night from 8 p.m. for 1 hour. Tonight is no different. We've still got our In The Mix segment with DJ Antoine coming up in about 10 minutes' time, so make sure you stay tuned for that. And our countdown will be kicking off very, very shortly, paying tribute as part of our month-long tribute to urban music producers. Tonight is all about the great man, arguably the greatest of all time in my mind, certainly Dr. Dre. So we're going to be giving you our top three Dr. Dre-produced tracks, and he might even feature as an artist in there as well. Stay tuned for that. All right. It's about that time of the show where we'd like to play a segment called Urban Reversals. Check it out.

That's right. This is a segment called Urban Reversals, and this is where we get a classic urban track, we reverse it, we mash it up, turn it upside down, inside out, and we get the listeners out there to message us in as soon as they know what the track is. And tonight's Urban Reversal goes like this. See if you can figure it out.

There you go. Any ideas, please message us in right now at The Urban Kickoff on Facebook or Instagram if you think you might know what that track is. And if you did miss it, we're going to give you a few more chances throughout the show to listen in and figure it out. And it will be up on the socials very, very shortly as well. So listen to it as many times as you need to. And while you're there, put a like and a follow and a share as well. We really appreciate that. But as soon as you know what it is, drop us a DM or a comment and we'll let you know at the end of the show whether you're right or not. All right. So as I said, plenty more to come. We've got our countdown kicking off very, very shortly. Excuse me, paying tributes to the great man Dr. Dre, and DJ Nick Antoine is coming up in the mix very, very soon as well. But right now, we're going to take you to another track by another group, well, another hip-hop legendary group, of course, Naughty by Nature. And they've teamed up with 3LW. This is another classic hit from the early 2000s. Don't worry about a thing. This is the Urban

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3: This is the Urban Kickoff Countdown. Number

Yes, of course. The number three track, I should say, tonight, paying tribute to produced tracks by Dr. Dre, the great man, Dr. Dre, arguably hip-hop legend. Well, not arguably, he's definitely one of the hip-hop legends for sure. And that was number three as part of tonight's countdown, Tupac, and featuring, of course, Dr. Dre with California Love. And before that, we had Naughty by Nature featuring 3LW, you should say, not L3W, 3LW with Feels Good, Don't Worry About a Thing as well in the early 2002, in fact, we took you to 2002 for that one. This is the show. We'll play the best of old school R&B, hip-hop, reggae, reggaeton, anything that's classified as urban from the 90s and the early 2000s. This is the Urban Kickoff. We do this every Wednesday night for 1 hour. Hopefully you've been listening in from right around the world. We appreciate your company every week, and if you have missed any of our shows, then you can check out our podcast as well. All the details are on the socials at The Urban Kickoff, and while you're there, put a like and a follow and a share as well. We'd really appreciate your support. All right, so we're going to keep going with the show. We've got DJ Nick Antoine coming up very, very shortly, but right now, for those of you still playing along at home, which is hopefully all of you, we're taking you back now to tonight's Urban Reversal. See if you can figure it out. This is how it goes.

0: There you go. Any ideas, please message us in at The Urban Kickoff on Facebook or Instagram if you think you might know what that track is. And we'll be doing the final reveal at the end of the show, so stay tuned for that. And if you did miss it, it is on the socials as well, so listen to it as many times as you need to. And while you're there, put a like and a follow as well, as I said. But well, as soon as you know what it is, just drop us a DM and we'll let you know at the end of the show whether you're right or not. All right, it's about that time of the show. Every week we get a guest DJ that comes on board and gives us a special mini mix of classic urban tracks. And tonight is no different. Tonight we're taking you to Melbourne with one of our personal favourites, DJ Nick Antoine. He's one of Melbourne's finest urban R&B DJs going around, and I'm sure if you follow him on his socials, at DJ Nick Antoine, that's Ant the Bug and the number one, A-N-T-1. And follow him along as well. I'm sure you'll see wherever he's playing, all the major places in Melbourne every weekend. I'm sure you'll be all over your dial. And so we're fortunate enough to have him on the show. He's going to give us a 10-minute mini-mix of classic urban tracks. So for the next 10 minutes, you're going to be hearing the sounds of DJ Nick Antoine, live and exclusive on alive905.com.au, and of course, right here on The Urban Kickoff with Kicks. 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Enjoy.
1: 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Baby.

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4: Number two.

Yes, the number two track for tonight's countdown. Paying tribute to, of course, the award-winning producer, urban music producer, Dr. Dre, with Nothing But A G Thang, featuring his great mate, Snoop Dogg. And, of course, before that, you were listening to the sounds of DJ Nick Antoine in the mix. Thank you so much to DJ Nick Antoine. Hope you all enjoyed that mix. And I'm sure, as I said, all of you Melbourne urban fans, make sure you check him out at DJ Nick Antoine, A-N-T-1 on Instagram. And I'm sure you'll find out where he's playing every Wednesday night. Also, not every Wednesday night. Well, we're on every Wednesday night. Every weekend in the clubs, you'll be finding DJ Nick Antoine, no doubt. Thank you so much to Nick for coming on board. And we'll be back with another DJ next week in the mix segment as well. All right, we're almost at the end of the show. We've still got about 15 minutes to go. So a couple more tracks to go. The number one track coming up for tonight's countdown, of course, paying tribute to Dr. Dre, coming up very, very soon. But right now, we're going to take you back to the Urban Reversal for one last time. If you're still playing along at home and you haven't quite figured it out yet, listen very carefully, because this is how tonight's Urban Reversal goes, and it's your last chance on the show. Listen in, see if you can get it.

There you go. Any ideas, please message us in at The Urban Kickoff on Facebook or Instagram if you think you might know what that track is. A little bit of a tricky one, but we'll do the final reveal very, very shortly anyway, so you'll then realise what it is. But yeah, if you do know what it is, and if you did just miss it, I should say, just listen to the socials as well. It is up on the socials, so listen to it a few times. As soon as you know what it is, drop us a DM and we'll let you know very, very soon whether you're right or not. All right. Couple more tracks to go. We still got the number one track for tonight's countdown coming up very, very shortly. Of course, a Dr. Dre produced track. It is a Dr. Dre featured track, I should say, just to give you a bit of a hint as well. So see if you can figure out what that might be before we play it. And but right now, it's at the time of the show, you know, you've got 15 minutes to go. You've been listening in. You've danced along a little bit. You've been jamming. You've been enjoying Nick Antoine and the mix. And we're giving you a couple of tracks in the countdown. We've played Urban Reverses a little bit. But, you know, it's time to get up and about. It's time to finish, almost finish with a big bang. And what better way to do it than to get you all up and about with a classic hip-hop track by a classic hip-hop artist. Of course. Here we go. This is Ice Cube. And this is called Check Yourself. They've used this track in a number of different tracks across, of course, Puff Daddy, and plenty more. You obviously.

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0: nowadays, everybody wanna talk like they got something to say, but nothing comes out when they move their lips, just a bunch of gibberish. They act like they forgot about Dre.
1: That's right, the number one track for tonight's countdown, paying tribute to the hip-hop legendary producer Dr. Dre, and that was his track featuring Eminem, and he's still playing in the background, as you can hear, Forgot About Dre. We certainly haven't forgot about Dre. He's an absolute legend in the R&B hip-hop scene and continues to produce wonders till this day. That's been our countdown tonight, paying tributes to Dr. Dre. We'll have another producer next week as well as part of our month-long tributes to R&B urban hip-hop producers. All right, we're almost at the end of the show. We've still got a couple of minutes left, but right now we're going to take you back to our urban reversal. For those of you that are still playing along and haven't quite figured it out yet, well, you're running out of time, because this is how tonight's urban reversal went. See if you

Yeah, of course it was. Brian McKnight featuring Nelly with All Night Long. And that's, hopefully for you must have guessed it all correctly. Hopefully you got it right. If you didn't, well, we're going to give you another chance to play next week as well. All right, that's all we have time for on the show. Thank you so much for tuning in wherever you've been listening from around the world. We do appreciate your company every Wednesday night from 8 p.m. Hopefully you've enjoyed winding the clock back to the 90s and the early 2000s tonight with our show. This is what we do every Wednesday from 8 p.m. The best of old school R&B, hip-hop, reggae, reggaeton, anything that's classified as urban from the 90s and the early 2000s. You hear it on this show every Wednesday night for 1 hour from 8 p.m. Australian Eastern Standard Time. And, of course, check your local guides right around the world as well. If you did miss our show, you can listen back to the podcast, which will be available in about 24 hours' time. All the links and everything are in our bio at The Urban Kickoff on Facebook and Instagram. While you're there, well, as we always say, put a like and a follow and a share. We'd appreciate your support. All right, to finish it off tonight, it is our urban reversal tonight. It is Brian McKnight featuring Nelly. Yeah. And it is All Night Long. Hope

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0: Thought she was James Dean for a day. 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
3: Doofers and ravers, face spirits of the other realms. We are rocking into the midnight hour. Joined by the lovely, illustrious Leah from Tahi.
4: Hi. Hello, it's me, Leah from Tahi.
3: Ha ha ha. You like that intro? The lovely, the illustrious, the enigmatic, the ever so presently vivacious.
4: I may be one or two of those, but not all of them, surely.
3: Hey, one out of three ain't bad.
4: Yeah, it's so good to be here. Thank you for having me.
3: What a pleasure, mate. We've got like a 7.5 minute load in on the runway, on the taxidermied runway heading out of Rave Minor into Doof Central.
4: Oh, holy shit.
3: But it's good. And of course, track two is going to be your brand new release as well.
4: Yeah, it just came out last Friday. Other Girl, I can't wait to hear it on the radio. It'll be the premiere. So that's really exciting.
3: Whenever I hear the word premiere, I always think of Autobots. I don't know why, but...
4: Autobots, what does that even mean?
3: I'm trying to... Autobots, Decepticons, but there's another word in there. But for some reason, or maybe it's like Premiere Painting and it always looks like the Autobot logo or something. I don't know. Hashtag not sponsored by.
4: Right. Yeah, I'm not following. Yeah.
3: I don't follow my own thoughts sometimes. They just drift away from me. It's a pleasure to have you. Phoning all the way in from the lovely Tassie. Of course, we had a couple of weeks ago a good friend of ours who's actually mixed an album for you.
4: Yes, you had Cody Weberly.
3: Met him in the pub randomly, and he sent us through a mix, and we got him on live.
4: I just saw Doof Nights up on a Facebook post, and I was like, oh Jesus, how is Liam reaching all the way down to my part of the world?
3: As if I don't fly down there twice a year.
4: Yeah, that's how you met him though.
3: Yeah.
4: We were just hanging out at the pub and you met Cody, I think. Is that what happened?
3: I think that's where you were getting codeine and I met Cody.
4: Yeah, that's probably how it happened.
3: For the reference, Leah was dancing in a beautiful film set and fell through the floor.
4: Yes, we were doing some filming at an abandoned warehouse / bar, and there was a hole in the floor that I fell through and did my knee, which hasn't actually improved a whole lot since. So now I'm dealing with like a lifelong injury just for some amazing shots that we did.
3: We do suffer for our art, don't we?
4: Yeah.
3: Now, you know who knew exactly where that was immediately? It was Mr. Penklish, and he's already texted us in.
4: Oh, has he? What does he say? The lighthouse?
3: Your friendly neighbourhood lighthouse keeper. And it's just another one just come in. Feeling fine and dandy. Great tunes. Big love. Sunny Bank up in Bris Vegas. Loving the soul from Lighthouse Adam. And can't wait for the Doof Beats. And then, just then... F yeah, Tassie represent, haha, big love from Logan area, Lighthouse Adam. Two health workers tuning in at the moment. Absolutely love that. I mean, I will say that good liquid psytrance is part of a good mental health regime. So they're doing the right thing.
4: Hell yeah. I can't disagree with that.
3: The Doof, it lives in all of us. The rave, the heart, the spirit as it burns. In our shared hearts.
4: That's your thing. You're at home. That's your thing.
3: I actually made a joke today. We were setting up the barracks gig for Jet and Elsa, Sneaky Sound System and everybody, and Katie Noonan and everybody, and they're doing a beautiful Jeff Buckley throwback concert over the month of September and October. But we had all these tape measures from the ceiling of the stage, and I said, I'm going to set up some tape measures at home just to feel normal, you know. People walk into your house and go, what are these tape measures for? It's just, oh, it's just, it helps me relax.
4: You relax. Oh, that's classic. I don't know anyone else who would do that. That's definitely your thing.
3: Well, look, every stage we do, we've got to get the rigging and the lights and everything in line. So we have tape measures every 5 meters.
4: Oh, I see. Great.
3: Because someone will notice that rig two is slightly on the piss to the left.
4: Oh, so you were checking up on them from home.
3: No, the joke is that I would hang my own tape measures at home just to feel normal because I'm so used to it.
4: Yeah. Cool.
3: You are listening, Duflan, to Alter Nature, In Sync With Every Beat. Of course, track two, it's going to be the brand new release from Tahi. It's going to be Other Girl. But we're going to let you rock out.
4: I can't wait to hear it.
3: We're going to rock out to Alter Nature for the next minute and a half.

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1: Yeah.
0: In about 15 seconds, the brand new track from Tahi, it is Other Girl.
1: Sweet. Oh, I can't wait.
0: Brand new music from Tahi. 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
1: Miss Leah, are you there with me?
2: Yeah, I'm here. Hi, can you hear me?
1: Hoorah, hoorah. That was beautiful, mate.
2: Oh, thank you.
1: I can only imagine what a music video for that might look like.
2: You can imagine it, but...
1: I can imagine it.
2: Watch it.
1: Yes, the beautiful new music video for Other Girl, of course, up on the YouTube. Go look up the Tahi page, T-A-H-I.
2: That's it, T-A-H-I. 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Other Girl by Tahi.
1: Check, check, 1, 2, 1, 2. Rolling in with more of that liquid sigh, Just One Moment, featuring Knock. Wait for the beat drop. I feel like I'm in a Blade Runner movie, like, you know, Tron or something, and I'm just kind of riding into the sunset with these liquid tunes playing. What's the view looking like out over the balcony there, Miss Leah?
2: Clear. Clear as hell. It's really nice.
1: Hopefully not super windy.
2: No, it's not windy at all.
1: At all?
2: I've got my headphones on. You would hear that if it was windy.
1: That's true. Yes, Adam, the lighthouse keeper, does agree with us that liquid psytrance is part of a good mental health regime. You are listening to Just One Moment featuring Knock. Let's go.

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0: I didn't realize we were going to get so Blade Runner-y there, Leah. This mad psy liquid late night neon. So much fun. And I've always thought that balcony outside yours, as you overlook the sort of city lights, was a bit like a spaceport. It was a bit like sort of Mos Eisley or something.
1: Oh, totally. You can just see the flying, like, spacecraft and whatnot.
0: The Geonosian landing craft, the Stormtrooper Imperial dropships. A rich gathering of scum and villainy.
1: Yeah, it would fit straight into a Star Wars kind of film.
0: That's the next music video for sure.
1: Yeah, totally.
0: Now we've got all the CGI VFX worked out. we're sorted. Do you know what's happening in 30 seconds?
1: Are we playing Sailor Jerry?
0: Sailor Jerry. So this is a song for all of you in listener wonderland. This is a song that Leah wrote to me as a lullaby over the phone one night. I was quite sick. And she's since performed this on several stages in front of hundreds of people, and it's a glorious feeling.
1: Yes, you were called out when I was on stage. That's what happened. I was at Great Escape, I was at The Taste. I played this song, and it was dedicated to you the stage.
0: You've certainly got a lot of taste. Sailor Jerry's by Tahi, beautiful song.

0: Alive 90.5.
1: Straight back into the Liquid side. What a beautiful song, Leah. And you've turned a lullaby, an over-the-phone lullaby, into a smash hit.
2: Yeah, it's actually indie pop music, but lately I've been thinking I want to, like, add more of a EDM industrial kind of influence, like with my beats and whatnot.
1: I absolutely love that. We want to be the first ones to play it. That sounds mad.
2: Yay, I'm glad that you like it. That one that you just heard is like 40% finished. It's like a bit of a demo stage, but it's sounding pretty good.
1: We ran it through the Dolby network, and it's run the waveform. Yeah. So.
2: Yeah, it's not ready though. It's not ready for radio even, but I'm glad that we played it tonight because it sounded great.
1: It's jamming.
2: Mm.
1: The nice thing is we've got another excessively long song to chill. This is a 13 and a half minute winding Liquid Sigh extravaganza.
2: Yeah. Yeah, cool.
1: Monod.
2: What is it?
1: Now or never.
2: Sounds great.
1: Bit funky. It's a little bit Boris Brejcha. It's something I feel like I could walk into Puzzle's Warehouse and they would be playing this.
2: Oh, Puzzles, I've been there once.
1: You were there.
2: I was there once in Sydney.
1: There was the year anniversary when they were doing the tattoos.
2: Yeah, you got a tattoo done on your ankle.
1: Yeah. Hashtag commitment.
2: You can go to every Puzzle event free now, right?
1: That's it.
2: Oh, good for you.
1: We love those guys. In fact, this Saturday night, they're throwing an absolute throwdown. Vivayex playing. Exonix is playing. It's going to be fun.
2: Oh, I need to get myself back up to Sydney for a Puzzles event.
1: I reckon early January, you're looking good. I hear there's a rooftop gig happening.
2: Oh, that one that's surrounding someone in particular's birthday.
1: No one in particular, but someone, yeah.
2: Yeah, I don't want to let the cat out of the bag, so...
1: Meow.
2: I won't say anything more. Yeah, I'll be there.
1: Well, it sounds like Evie's behaving herself, so that's good.
2: She's with Declan at the moment.
1: Cat out of the bag, dog out of the cage.
2: Do you want to say hi?
1: Is Evie there?
2: Yes.
1: Evie. It makes for thrilling radio. Everyone at home is holding their breath. Oh, what is Evie going to sound like?
2: Okay, all right. Hang on.
1: Oh, there we go.
2: Right, can we?
3: Yeah.
2: Oh, you're on the phone?
3: Yeah, I can't do.
1: Evie, Chaplin away there. Rocking out.

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4: 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Everyone has one.
1: From the heart of Sydney's West.
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0: as the liquid airwaves slowly drift. How you feeling down that phone line?
1: Yeah, great. We're back.
0: We're back, baby. We're back. The Doof Transportation Organism, the multi-celled, multi-engine spacecraft as it jettisons through multiple wormholes.
1: Something like that.
0: Something similar. The lovely lighthouse, neighborhood lighthouse keeper, he says, keep that sailor safe, Tahi. Thank you for keeping us awake on the night shift. Loving the Blade Runner vibes and the rolling beats. Cheers. As a man himself who protected ships at night and looked after the sailors, he well understands it.
1: Yeah, hell yeah. That's a vibe. Isn't he in a lighthouse right now? Is that what he's doing?
0: I think spiritually he's certainly there in the moment.
1: Yeah, something like that.
0: I think once you've spent time in a lighthouse, you never really leave. We're never really gone, Harry.
1: Yeah. Oh, that's sweet. That's really cool.
0: Dooflan, you are listening to A-Type, The Way You're With Me. Let's get moody. Let's get vibey.

0: We have another extensively long track. Some of these Liquid Psytrance tracks are incredibly long. Leah, what have you been up to lately? What's been happening? Tell me about your world.
1: Oh, well, just the other day I was talking to a producer about making some tracks for my new album. So that's very exciting. So Sailor Jerry is the one that you just heard earlier. That is something to be mixed and mastered. So that's the guy from 20301, which is actually in Sydney, but having been from Sydney originally, I just thought that was like a good place to work with. I'm really excited to work on some new songs for my album. I've got like a few songs down, some singles that have been released, like Chasing My Tail and Other Girl just recently. Those are the first singles from the album.
0: I'm chasing after the vinyl. I need this Tahi vinyl.
1: Yeah. I was originally going to call the album Getting Closer, but now I'm thinking about calling it Flooded Lids. Sorry. What do you think about that?
0: Well, you could have Getting Closer in lids. Brackets. You could do the cool, you know, those cool double brackets.
1: Yeah. Yeah. Yeah, yeah, I like it. I guess so.
0: But then the question arises for album artwork. You got to smash the album artwork.
1: I've got the album artwork. It's that picture of me kind of like falling or levitating in the sky.
0: Oh, I love that. Have you ever lain on your back looking as though the trees were growing out of the sky and just dreamt about being like a flying monkey from like Wizard of Oz?
1: I mean, I haven't, but I've got to try it. Have you?
0: Oh, yeah. That was a favorite pastime.
1: The monkeys from the Wizard of Oz, I love it. Yeah. Yeah, that's cool. So working on my album, getting in contact with a producer from Sydney, and the ball is rolling. So that's what I've been up to lately.
0: On the roll. Roll rolling.
1: Yeah.
0: Splendid. I was serious. I do need the vinyl. I need this spiritually.
1: I need the vinyl as well. But you gave me the idea. Like, it didn't actually occur to me to make a vinyl until you suggested it just earlier.
0: Normally, we're only at the halfway point, but normally at the end of the show, I'll ask for a DJ's final thoughts. In that case, given that we were only halfway through the show, I'll ask for your vinyl thoughts.
1: What, now?
0: Vinyl instead of final.
1: Yes, I got you. Like serious vinyl thoughts?
0: Let me have it.
1: I think that's a beautiful idea. It's so tangible. It's so
0: visceral.
1: It's gonna last you. It's visceral. It's gonna last you your entire life if you decide to keep it.
0: They do need to be temperature controlled. If you put them on a hot dashboard, they will melt. I have found this out. I had a beautiful Bob Dylan record that became its own wave function.
1: Yeah, so it needs to be kept in a fridge and you can keep it for like the next 70 years and it'll remind you of this beautiful moment in time where we spoke on the radio together.
0: I've thought about actually turning some radio shows into their own vinyl press because you can do that. You can put it on SoundCloud and then send off the vinyl files. But how long? We're talking about a standard, I guess not a 45 because they're a bit smaller, but the standard size vinyl. How many hours do you fit on that?
1: Oh, I'm guessing like maybe 45 to 55 minutes.
0: So we could put some of those landmark shows on, you know, show 100, show 200.
1: Yeah, you should do it.
0: Do it. Give in to the dark side of the force. You have more power than you can ever realize.
1: Yeah, you should do it.
0: I reckon.
1: You can make it like really beautiful as well. You know how it doesn't have to be like a black vinyl. It can be like colorful.
0: True. I could do like a Jack White and have like a mad see-through cyan record. Oh my God, I'm getting excited. Yeah. Oh my God. Jack does some amazing things to those records. I mean, he does like neon UV secret angel artwork. I'm just like, What? What?
1: He does, doesn't he?
0: He's crazy, that man. Yeah. I love it. You've seen the movie Coffee and Cigarettes?
1: No, I haven't. What's that?
0: Jim Jarmusch. It's got Jack White, Meg White, Bill Murray, Iggy Pop, Tom Waits. Only just like the coolest movie ever made.
1: Oh my God, that sounds amazing. I love Jim Jarmusch.
0: Yeah, it's
1: good. He did that vampire movie the other, like, a decade ago.
0: Oh, what was that one?
1: I don't remember what it's called, but it had, like, it had people in it.
0: The guys with the faces and the noses.
1: Yeah. Jim Jarmusch, yeah. I don't remember what it's called. I don't know.
0: Put you on the
1: spot.
0: But
1: that sounds cool. Yeah, a little bit. Just in front of our listeners.
0: Beautiful, beautiful Doofland. I know that Penklish and the gang are tuning in, loving the Liquid Psy vibes as we rock into the midnight hour. We've got one more song this hour for you. It will be Liquid Soul and DJ Dream, but we are still in the throes of People, the Dragon Edit on your Doofnice Radio, joined by the magnificent, lovely, enigmatic Leah from Tahi.
1: Oh, thank you. I don't think I'm very enigmatic at all.
0: Yeah, just on a main stage every second day of the week, but sure, yeah.
1: Thanks, Liam.
0: Let's vibe out. Let's vibe it.

0: It's always fun and shenanigans in Radio Land, isn't it?
1: Oh, hell yeah. Yeah, it's good to be back.
0: We never really know where we're going to end up, but we have a starting voyage. We have a small enigmatic astral engine that's going to take us somewhere.
1: Yeah, I mean, I hope that the listeners think that it's enigmatic. Oh, by the way, I looked it up and it's called Only Lovers Left Alive. That's the vampire movie I told you about.
0: Definitely send that to me and I'll add that to the watch list. You know, it was streaming a movie with you in COVID. I think it was The Lighthouse. Funnily enough, Adam, yes, it was the film The Lighthouse. And yeah, that's the one where I fell asleep and I knocked the rum onto the keyboard and had the electrical blue lightning fire out of my old laptop.
1: Oh, that happened with me? Oh, okay.
0: We were, remember The Lighthouse? Remember the Robert Pattinson film? And it's, the Green Goblin. I love him. What's his name?
1: Willem Dafoe.
0: Dafoe, yeah. I wish Willem Dafoe was my friend, though.
1: Yeah. He was hot, you know, when he was younger.
0: You didn't need to put the expletive younger. You could have just said, I like Willem Dafoe.
1: No, I have to tell you, definitely when he was younger.
0: Mm-hmm. If you're curious about the circus-sounding psytrance down your eardrums, still playing, it is Durs with Aqua Lung. Sounds very much like the popcorn song that they play in the circus.
1: Yeah.
0: But you get those watery vibes too. I was out on the holodeck pluming away, and I noticed there was a video about the new Zelda remake. They've just remade the original Ocarina of Time in high def, and oh my god, people are crying over this stuff.
1: Mm-hmm.
0: You ever play Legend of Zelda?
1: Me?
0: Mm.
1: not a whole lot. Not a whole lot, no.
0: Only the most...
1: Not a massive... I mean, My partner, Declan, has been introducing me to a few things, but no, not Zelda yet.
0: Only one of the most impactful games of all time. It was the first sort of polygonal live 3D video game, aside from Doom, but Doom was very boxy and very panel-by-panel loading. This was a complete open-world polygonal universe to explore, and they've just rebuilt the entire map in high definition.
1: Wow, that sounds amazing.
0: Yeah.
1: Yeah.
0: Beautiful stuff. Still to come this hour, absolutely packed. Our next track is, of course, Zelda Encrypt, Avec Vous. We've got an Amagra track, Autopilot and Surge, Fakes and Verox, Neelix, Shiva Chandra. I basically have the Frequency Forest lineup on your Doof Nights radio. Very fun stuff. Of course, we'll see you up there late September, Maitland Showground, for the Forest of Lights, the Carnival, the Mayhem, and Shenanigans.
1: Oh, that's the one that you're playing, Liam.
0: Yes, indeed, yes.
1: Oh, that's amazing. Oh, good for you, mate.
0: Good for you, good for you. Good boy, good boy. Do I get a pat? Do I get a pat?
1: You get a head rub.
0: Oh, I need that.
1: You get a head rub and you get like an ASMR facial.
0: I don't know if those words work together. I know what you were trying to say.
1: You get an ASMR tap on the face.
0: Okay, lovely. Mm. Doofland, let's vibe out. It's Durs and Aqualung.

0: A lovely, friendly neighborhood lighthouse keeper is being kept awake.
1: I like it. She ain't extra.
0: By the beats and bass streaming down your waveform.

0: Miss Leah.
1: Hi.
0: Much shenanigans, much ado. Cruising in on a Wednesday night in the Rave Cave.
1: Oh, it'd be nice to be there in person, but I'm down here in Hobart.
0: The old captain's drink.
1: Yeah, with a Captain Morgan, it's true.
0: Slice of lime. So delicious.
1: What do you have for refreshment?
0: It's got to be the Jerry's, of course. You knew that.
1: Yeah. I was thinking that it'd be cool if you could play that song that we used to listen to back in 2024. Because you just, like, shared with me.
0: Oh,
1: that,
0: sorry, Leah. Ads, one sec.
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0: This is that track layer.
1: Oh, hell yeah.
0: It only took me 5 minutes, but we got there.
1: Yeah, we did. My phone died and we're trying to get connected again. And
0: the infinite joys of live broadcast media, really.
1: Yeah, infinite joys.
0: If it's not a phone line dropping out, it's the entire tower being out for a whole show. I know Pivert's first show, he came by and fully expecting to just play normal radio, and yeah, the complete FM tower was down.
1: Oh, no.
0: So naturally, we had to have him back. Him and William came back and just played a beautiful proggy set. Right after they'd just done an event overlooking the harbour in a beautiful spot with amazing prog tunes all night long. They were just doing B2Bs and just really beautiful stuff.
1: Oh, that sounds amazing.
0: But of course, this song means a lot to me and you, doesn't it?
1: Yes, yes. It just reminds me of driving around Hobart at full speed.
0: At whatever speed we were going, which was definitely legal.
1: Yeah, of course. Of course. Oh, it's only on the Brooker Highway.
0: It's only the Brooker, mate. They're only going to book you on the Brooker.
1: The police don't care down here.
0: Mm-hmm.
1: Can I say that?
0: I have no idea. I say a lot of stuff on this show. So, Flan, of course, yeah. It is Madison Beer, Make You Mine, the Marzi remix. We had to go with that extra liquid-sounding mix. Of course, it is your Liquid Sigh night on the Doof Night Show. I was going to say the Doof Night's drum and bass show. We do play a lot of drum and bass on this show as well.

0: Madison beer. Next one. It is autopilot and Surge Destiny. And it's unconfirmed whether each of our destinies are yet realized or that we are yet to live out the greatest days of our lives. But it's a pleasure, Leah, to have you phoning in from such a beautiful and faraway place. And friends like Adam texting in about beautiful lighthouse love and keeping them up at night with wonderful liquid sigh.
1: Mm-hmm.
0: It's a whole journey, I reckon.
1: Yeah, liquid sigh. Liquid sigh, what a funny night to have me on.
0: I know.
1: It's not liquid sigh.
0: Leah, don't let me do radio alone, please. This is me.
1: I just gave you like a random call like half an hour before the show, and you said, "Do you want to come on?" And I was like, yeah, of course I do.
0: Let's do it. Hell yeah. Why not? How fun. Still to come
2: we have a good time.
0: Still to come this hour, Duflam, we've got Fakes and Querox, Neelix, Shiva Chandra, and some real sneaky ones that you're going to love. Unless, of course, you've hated all the music tonight, in which case you're probably not going to love it. But I'm going to guess that you will. Let's get into the mix. Autopilot and Surge, Destiny.

0: I've seen things people wouldn't believe. Attack ships off of Orion, off the shoulder of Tannhauser Gate, and all of it like tears in the rain. How you feeling there, Miss Leah?
1: Is that Blade Runner?
0: It is. Indeed.
1: It is Blade Runner. Yeah, I'm doing good.
0: You're on it, mate.
1: I'm doing great.
0: The captain serves you well.
1: It's not hard to guess. It's not hard to guess with you.
0: I'm just straight up. Them cloners out by Kamino in the Outer Rim.
1: That's definitely Star Wars.
0: That's episode 2, Clone Wars. And it's Obi-Wan's friend from the cafe.
1: Yes. Something about wisdom, he says.
0: Them cloners. Mad, we've had a mad night, haven't we?
1: Yeah. I just want to say that Attack of the Clones is ruined by the love affair of Padme
0: I just love Hayden Mortensen. I love the dress that she wears to tell him that she's breaking it off. I'm like, great choice of attire. That really works. Yeah.
1: It's so seductive. It's so provocative.
0: The infinite memes of Star Wars. The slow burning beats of Fakes and Querox. Paraphonic.
1: Hey, ask me something about music or my music or something.
0: Well,
1: like that.
0: I'm driven by the word paraphonic or polyphonic or symphonic, and I've got a question about layers and polyphony and synesthesia and how you sort of approach music and if any of that sort of plays into it.
1: Oh, no, I wish I had synesthesia. I do.
0: I'm going to have to apologize, Leah.
1: Jimi Hendrix had it.
0: We're 10 seconds from an ad break, but let's get back into the Hendrix conversation right after this sponsor break.
1: Oh. Okay, no worries.
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0: And we're back. Miss Randall.
1: Yes.
0: Check one, two. There we go. And you were talking about Hendrix. You were talking about synesthesia and the musical experience.
1: Synesthesia. I was saying I kind of wish I had it. Or do I? I don't know. If you had it, maybe you wouldn't want it. I don't know. But I don't. But I know that Jimi Hendrix had it. I know that a lot of people have it. Like, I think we were talking about Jack White earlier. I've got a feeling that he has it.
0: Surely. I mean, anyone who spends their life around music and creativity and art, I think it's just part of how your brain learns to multi-process phenomena, maybe.
1: Yeah. Could you imagine seeing music in colors? That'd be sweet.
0: I know that when I read words, I get aesthetic value from certain words. Simply the word itself has a creative or artistic value by the shape and the contour of the letters themselves.
1: That sounds visceral. That's why you're a poet.
0: Oh, I don't even know it.
1: Nah, you are. You are. I've heard some stuff that you've written. It's really good. I guess like when I'm writing lyrics, I don't know. I don't have that like poet in me like you do, but I do enjoy writing lyrics about like breakups and like just emotional phenomena. You know? And music, I don't know. I like putting it together. I like just like creating sounds, like almost like replicating other sounds that I've heard into like my own mix of sound.
0: There's different style of birds. There's birds that do that, where they hear other sounds in the forest and then replicate those sounds. Is it a lyrebird? And there's several different types of bird that do it.
1: Yeah, definitely a lyrebird.
0: You've got a bit of lyrebird blood in you.
1: Or like maybe I have like tui bird in me, because that's like a Māori, that's like a New Zealand bird, and like tui is like a Māori name for the bird, and they have like a really beautiful call.
0: That makes sense.
1: Kind of like a magpie.
0: Give it a go.
1: They have a pretty beautiful call. Wait, do we have more ads?
0: No. I want to hear your tui bird version.
1: Oh, I think I have to go now. I can't do it.
0: You've had too many tuis, eh?
1: Too many tuis. Do you know that, like, this one time, me and my friend, back when we were like 19, wrote a letter to tuis and we got a response back?
0: That's pretty cool.
1: I don't remember what the response was, but we were like pretty psyched.
0: I know.
1: Got a response from tuis.
0: Sneaky Sound System is playing the venue that we just set up today in the barracks at North Head, and we'd actually emailed them in university to use one of their songs for a project, and we got a reply back, and the singer, she goes, "Yeah, go for it, use the song." So that was really fun.
1: Oh, sweet! That's what we want.
0: Happy memories.
1: Yeah.
0: Three.
1: It was such a stupid letter. They're just like, "Oh, we love tuis and we love drinking your beer."
0: They just send you a free case.
1: Oh, I wish.
0: Wish. In the closing moments of Doof, it's Neelix looking like we usually look, which I guess we're sounding like we usually sound, don't we, Leah?
1: At the end of the night.
0: On a Wednesday, in the middle of the week.
1: On a Wednesday.
0: Keeping the rave alive.
1: I was gonna say, you can hit me up for Wednesdays because it's actually my Friday night from work.
0: Yeah, I like that. I like that. But Wednesdays is my Friday night. That we're turning that into a bumper sticker. Doof Nights, Wednesdays is my Friday night.
1: Yes. Yeah, I love that.
0: Two more songs to come this hour. Shiva Chandra. And I might leave the final one a secret, but you're going to love it. It's very beautiful, very soft. It's an original mix, and it's going to carry you into the midnight hour. But let's enjoy the rest of Neelix, looking like we usually look.

0: Miss Leah.
1: Hello.
0: Vinyl thoughts in the last couple of minutes. Vinyl thoughts.
1: Vinyl thoughts. Oh, okay. Well, I want my vinyl to be pressed in kind of lilac and pinks, like looking like clouds.
0: I'm into it.
1: That'd be really cool.
0: I'm absolutely here for it.
1: Yeah.
0: My vinyl thoughts would be... yeah.
1: No, what are you going to say?
0: Oh, just that the beautiful neons of Balcom, the quiet, beautiful booth as it slowly fills with liquid psytrance is a home, and that, you know, we love Alive FM. We love the energy that we get from this station, that we give to the station, and that it broadcasts out on a FM frequency modulation waveform to Doofland as they roam about the world.
1: Love Alive FM. I've been there. It's a very cool studio.
0: It makes you feel alive.
1: It does, it does. I remember doing ASMR fingers on the Alive sign.
0: That's a core memory.
1: You think that I'm still into ASMR, but like I haven't watched ASMR in years.
0: You know who's really cool? Maddie Tingles is a really nice ASMRist. Really, really fun guy to watch.
1: Right, it's a dude.
0: Yeah, he does like shoe unboxing and all sorts of stuff, and you know, you're on an airplane and this and that, and you know, working at a game store, like just good wholesome stuff.
1: Oh, wholesome. That's how we like our ASMR.
0: For sure. Yeah. Duflan, your last full song, it was Shiva Chandra, Colors. Before that, Neelix, Looking Like We Usually Look. We had a stacked hour. In fact, we had a whole stacked show of Liquid Psy.
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0: Your final track for the night, it is Time in Motion, Rainforest, the original mix. This one just felt like the perfect way to send out the show. Leah from Tahi, thank you so much for joining us.
1: Oh, thank you so much for having me. I've had a blast.
0: Well, we were firing the neutron engine, so if something wasn't blasting, I'd be worried.
1: The neutron engine, okay.
0: Absolute mayhem, Maddie. I will see you soon.
1: Okay. Alrighty, thank you so much for having me again.
0: Hoorah, hoorah.
1: It's been fun. Okay.
0: Good night.
1: Good night. Good night, Alive.
0: Keep it doofy.

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2: I'm Alan Baskin. The Prime Minister has remembered Blanche Delpuget in Federal Parliament. The 82-year-old acclaimed author and widow of former Prime Minister Bob Hawke has died. She'd been battling breast cancer for some time. Anthony Albanese says Ms. Delpuget was one of a kind.
3: She was so full of joy, and it was always a splendid privilege to be in her company. Our hearts right now are with her family and all who loved this much-loved Australian. May Blanche Delpuget rest in peace.
2: Australia's primary school maths curriculum could be overhauled after the country scored poorly in a global exam of reading and mathematics. Dusty Fitzpatrick with that story.
4: Teenagers in Australia have fallen 2 years behind the performance of students who sat an equivalent test 20 years ago. The program for international student assessment has been undertaken by Year 9 pupils every 3 years since 2000. Australia ranked 12th in the world in reading in the latest testing, dropping to 16th in maths. Council for Education Research's Dr. Jonas Bertling says the report also shows we have an issue with classroom discipline.
5: 4 in 10 students said that there's frequent noise and disorder.
4: The OECD believes smartphones and AI chatbots are accelerating a global educational decline.
2: A 48-year-old man has been charged after 3 people were allegedly assaulted with an axe at a property in Victoria's East on Saturday. 2 men, aged 76 and 47, were flown to hospital with life-threatening injuries. They remain in hospital in a stable condition. A 74-year-old woman suffered critical injuries in the incident. Police say those involved all knew one another. The federal government has brushed aside concerns from the US about Australia's growing tech regulation. The latest measure would allow social media users to opt out of algorithms that drive content to an individual's feed. Tech companies that breach the rules would face $100 million fines, but America is warning against the proposed rules. Communications Minister Annika Wells has told News 24 Australia acts in its own national interest.
6: I haven't been approached by the US Consul General on this topic in my time as Minister for Communications.
2: Hundreds of mourners have attended the funeral of a Perth man who was fatally assaulted in Bali. Paul Dugan was on a night out in Kuta last month when it's alleged he was assaulted by a group at a bar. He was hospitalised and died days later. No charges have been laid. Australia's used car market has recorded a second consecutive month of growth in August. Used and demonstrator vehicle sales rose by 1.3%. The Automotive Dealer Association's James Fortman says cost of living could be a factor behind the increase.
7: You know, people are trying to save as much money as possible. They're looking for good deals on some of the significant purchases they make. And that would include people who need a car. And they might be inclined to look at the used car market rather than the new.
2: As the Australian share market, the All Ords has closed down 11 points at 9102. One Australian dollar was buying 72.36 US cents. This is AIR National News. In AFL, there's another retirement at the Western Bulldogs. Alex Riddell has the story.
8: Western Bulldogs midfielder Adam Treloar has called time on his 16-year AFL career across GWS, Collingwood and the Bulldogs. The 33-year-old finishes with 263 games and 158 goals. During his time at Collingwood, Treloar won the 2018 Anzac Day medal and the Neil Danaher trophy in 2019. He received an All-Australian Blazer in 2024 while at the Bulldogs after ranking number one in the competition for disposals and receiving 26 Brownlow votes. Alex Riddell, Melbourne.
2: Collingwood has announced a new strategic partnership with the NFL's Seattle Seahawks. Daily Cherry Evans has laid bare his ambition to win one final premiership before leaving the NRL. The veteran Roosters halfback is joining Hull FC in the Super League at the end of the season. He says he's determined to add another premiership to the one he won with Manly in his debut season of 2011.
9: Make no mistake that my desire to win a premiership here in these remaining games is something that I want more than anything. So I'm really clear on that. I'm really focused on that.
2: And LIV Golf has officially filed for bankruptcy in the United States. Aussie Cameron Smith owed more than $6.5 million. Australian Independent Radio News.

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2: I'm Alan Baskin. The Prime Minister is out selling the federal government's new social media proposals, arguing they'll give people greater control. Users would be able to opt out of algorithms that drive social media feeds. The tech companies would face fines of $100 million if they breached the rules. Anthony Albanese says the measures will help reduce harmful behaviour online.
3: We're hoping that there be constructive engagement on this. We want this to pass with the support of the whole Parliament, because it should, because this affects all Australians and it's about putting the power back in their hands.
2: Bob Hawke's widow, Blanche Delpuget, has died at the age of 82. She was a journalist and author, writing a biography of the then trade union leader before going on to become his second wife. Delpuget told the ABC she was unprepared for the vitriol the couple would face after Hawke broke up with his first wife, Hazel.
4: It was awful. It was absolutely frightfully nasty. I was in no way psychologically or intellectually prepared for the bile and venom.
2: Her family says she asked them to share her final message that our highest calling and greatest achievement is love, the rule of life, love one another. Researchers looked into what's behind an increase in petrol theft in New South Wales. Mark Dransfield reports.
5: The study found theft is being driven by broader cost of living pressures, not just high fuel prices. Petrol theft across New South Wales rose sharply between 2022 and 2024, despite a steady price at the bowser. Bureau of Crime Statistics spokeswoman Jackie Fitzgerald says the rise in theft lined up with an increase in inflation.
6: Since 2024, the volume of petrol thefts has come down somewhat. Along the same pattern of the fall that we've seen in inflation, actually.
2: The number of Australians missing in the Nepal flooding disaster has been revised down from 36 to 35. A citizen who wasn't able to be reached in the wake of the flash flooding has made contact to confirm they are safe and well. More than 5,000 people remain unaccounted for, almost 2 weeks on from the flash floods. Meta has launched a new AI product called Muse. Mark Zuckerberg explains what it does.
7: A personal agent that understands your goals and works 24/7 to help you achieve them. Whether that's strengthening your relationships, improving your health, managing your home, building a business, or helping you make or save money.
2: One of the so-called ISIS brides accused of owning and mistreating a slave has been refused bail by a Melbourne court for a second time. Federal police allege Zainab Ahmad crossed into Syria with her family in 2015 and made multiple social media posts showing support for the Islamic State terrorist group. The magistrate says Ms. Ahmad would pose an unacceptable risk if released into the community. This is AIR National News. In AFL, there's another retirement at the Western Bulldogs. Alex Riddell has the story.
8: Western Bulldogs midfielder Adam Treloar has called time on his 16-year AFL career across GWS, Collingwood and the Bulldogs. The 33-year-old finishes with 263 games and 158 goals. During his time at Collingwood, Treloar won the 2018 Anzac Day medal and the Neil Danaher trophy in 2019. He received an All-Australian Blazer in 2024 while at the Bulldogs after ranking number one in the competition for disposals and receiving 26 Brownlow votes. Alex Riddell, Melbourne.
2: Collingwood has announced a new strategic partnership with the NFL's Seattle Seahawks. Daly Cherry Evans has laid bare his ambition to win one final premiership before leaving the NRL. The veteran Roosters halfback is joining Hull FC in the Super League at the end of the season. He says he's determined to add another premiership to the one he won with Manly in his debut season of 2011.
9: Make no mistake that my desire to win a premiership here in these remaining games is something that I want more than anything. So I'm really clear on that. I'm really focused on that.
2: And LIV Golf has officially filed for bankruptcy in the United States. Aussie Cameron Smith owed more than $6.5 million. Australian Independent Radio News.
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0: I'm Alan Baskin. The Prime Minister is out selling the federal government's new social media proposals, arguing they'll give people greater control. Users would be able to opt out of algorithms that drive social media feeds. The tech companies would face fines of $100 million if they breached the rules. Anthony Albanese says the measures will help reduce harmful behaviour online.
1: We're hoping that there be constructive engagement on this. We want this to pass with the support of the whole Parliament, because it should, because this affects all Australians and it's about putting the power back in their hands.
0: Bob Hawke's widow, Blanche Delpuget, has died at the age of 82. She was a journalist and author, writing a biography of the then trade union leader before going on to become his second wife. Delpuget told the ABC she was unprepared for the vitriol the couple would face after Hawke broke up with his first wife, Hazel.
2: It was awful. It was absolutely frightfully nasty. I was in no way psychologically or intellectually prepared for the bile and venom.
0: Her family says she asked them to share her final message that our highest calling and greatest achievement is love. The rule of life, love one another. Researchers looked into what's behind an increase in petrol theft in New South Wales. Mark Dransfield reports.
3: The study found theft is being driven by broader cost of living pressures, not just high fuel prices. Petrol theft across New South Wales rose sharply between 2022 and 2024, despite a steady price at the Bowser. Bureau of Crime Statistics spokeswoman Jackie Fitzgerald says the rise in theft lined up with an increase in inflation.
4: Since 2024, the volume of petrol theft has come down somewhat. Along the same pattern of the fall that we've seen in inflation, actually.
0: The number of Australians missing in the Nepal flooding disaster has been revised down from 36 to 35. A citizen who wasn't able to be reached in the wake of the flash flooding has made contact to confirm they are safe and well. More than 5,000 people remain unaccounted for almost 2 weeks on from the flash floods. Meta has launched a new AI product called Muse. Mark Zuckerberg explains what it does.
5: A personal agent that understands your goals and works 24/7 to help you achieve them. Whether that's strengthening your relationships, improving your health, managing your home, building a business, or helping you make or save money.
0: One of the so-called ISIS brides accused of owning and mistreating a slave has been refused bail by a Melbourne court for a second time. Federal police allege Zainab Ahmad crossed into Syria with her family in 2015 and made multiple social media posts showing support for the Islamic State terrorist group. The magistrate says Ms. Ahmad would pose an unacceptable risk if released into the community. This is AIR National News. In AFL, there's another retirement at the Western Bulldogs. Alex Riddell has the story.
6: Western Bulldogs midfielder Adam Treloar has called time on his 16-year AFL career across GWS, Collingwood and the Bulldogs. The 33-year-old finishes with 263 games and 158 goals. During his time at Collingwood, Treloar won the 2018 Anzac Day medal and the Neil Danaher trophy in 2019. He received an All-Australian Blazer in 2024 while at the Bulldogs, after ranking number one in the competition for disposals and receiving 26 Brownlow votes. Alex Riddell, Melbourne.
0: Collingwood has announced a new strategic partnership with the NFL's Seattle Seahawks. Daily Cherry Evans has laid bare his ambition to win one final premiership before leaving the NRL. The veteran Roosters halfback is joining Hull FC in the Super League at the end of the season. He says he's determined to add another premiership to the one he won with Manly in his debut season of 2011.
7: Make no mistake that my desire to win a premiership here in these remaining games is something that I want more than anything. So I'm really clear on that. I'm really focused on that.
0: And LIV Golf has officially filed for bankruptcy in the United States. Aussie Cameron Smith owed more than $6.5 million. Australian Independent Radio News.

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2: I'm Alan Baskin. The Prime Minister has remembered Blanche Dalpuget in Federal Parliament. The 82-year-old acclaimed author and widow of former Prime Minister Bob Hawke has died. She'd been battling breast cancer for some time. Anthony Albanese says Ms. Dalpuget was one of a kind.
3: She was so full of joy, and it was always a splendid privilege to be in her company. Our hearts right now are with her family and all who loved this much-loved Australian. May Blanche Dalpuget rest in peace.
2: Australia's primary school maths curriculum could be overhauled after the country scored poorly in a global exam of reading and mathematics. Dusty Fitzpatrick with that story.
4: Teenagers in Australia have fallen 2 years behind the performance of students who sat an equivalent test 20 years ago. The program for international student assessment has been undertaken by Year 9 pupils every 3 years since 2000. Australia ranked 12th in the world in reading in the latest testing, dropping to 16th in maths. Council for Education Research's Dr. Jonas Bertling says the report also shows we have an issue with classroom discipline.
5: 4 in 10 students said that there's frequent noise and disorder.
4: The OECD believes smartphones and AI chatbots are accelerating a global educational decline.
2: A 48-year-old man has been charged after 3 people were allegedly assaulted with an axe at a property in Victoria's East on Saturday. 2 men, aged 76 and 47, were flown to hospital with life-threatening injuries. They remain in hospital in a stable condition. A 74-year-old woman suffered critical injuries in the incident. Police say those involved all knew one another. The federal government has brushed aside concerns from the US about Australia's growing tech regulation. The latest measure would allow social media users to opt out of algorithms that drive content to an individual's feed. Tech companies that breach the rules would face $100 million fines, but America is warning against the proposed rules. Communications Minister Annika Wells has told News 24 Australia acts in its own national interest.
6: I haven't been approached by the US Consul General on this topic in my time as Minister for Communications.
2: Hundreds of mourners have attended the funeral of a Perth man who was fatally assaulted in Bali. Paul Dugan was on a night out in Kuta last month when it's alleged he was assaulted by a group at a bar. He was hospitalised and died days later. No charges have been laid. Australia's used car market has recorded a second consecutive month of growth in August. Used and demonstrator vehicle sales rose by 1.3%. The Automotive Dealer Association's James Fortman says cost of living could be a factor behind the increase.
7: You know, people are trying to save as much money as possible. They're looking for good deals on some of the significant purchases they make. And that would include people who need a car. And they might be inclined to look at the used car market rather than the new.
2: As the Australian share market, the All Ords has closed down 11 points at 9102. One Australian dollar was buying 72.36 US cents. This is AIR National News. In AFL, there's another retirement at the Western Bulldogs. Alex Riddell has the story.
8: Western Bulldogs midfielder Adam Treloar has called time on his 16-year AFL career across GWS, Collingwood and the Bulldogs. The 33-year-old finishes with 263 games and 158 goals. During his time at Collingwood, Treloar won the 2018 Anzac Day medal and the Neil Danaher trophy in 2019. He received an All-Australian Blazer in 2024 while at the Bulldogs after ranking number one in the competition for disposals and receiving 26 Brownlow votes. Alex Riddell, Melbourne.
2: Collingwood has announced a new strategic partnership with the NFL's Seattle Seahawks. Daly Cherry Evans has laid bare his ambition to win one final premiership before leaving the NRL. The veteran Roosters halfback is joining Hull FC in the Super League at the end of the season. He says he's determined to add another premiership to the one he won with Manly in his debut season of 2011.
9: Make no mistake that my desire to win a premiership here in these remaining games is something that I want more than anything. So I'm really clear on that. I'm really focused on that.
2: And LIV Golf has officially filed for bankruptcy in the United States. Aussie Cameron Smith owed more than $6.5 million. Australian Independent Radio News.

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2: I'm Alan Baskin. The Prime Minister is out selling the federal government's new social media proposals, arguing they'll give people greater control. Users would be able to opt out of algorithms that drive social media feeds. The tech companies would face fines of $100 million if they breached the rules. Anthony Albanese says the measures will help reduce harmful behaviour online.
3: We're hoping that there be constructive engagement on this. We want this to pass with the support of the whole Parliament, because it should, because this affects all Australians and it's about putting the power back in their hands.
2: Bob Hawke's widow, Blanche Delpuget, has died at the age of 82. She was a journalist and author, writing a biography of the then trade union leader before going on to become his second wife. Delpuget told the ABC she was unprepared for the vitriol the couple would face after Hawke broke up with his first wife, Hazel.
4: It was awful. It was absolutely frightfully nasty. I was in no way psychologically or intellectually prepared for the bile and venom.
2: Her family says she asked them to share her final message that our highest calling and greatest achievement is love. The rule of life, love one another. Researchers looked into what's behind an increase in petrol theft in New South Wales. Mark Dransfield reports.
5: The study found theft is being driven by broader cost of living pressures, not just high fuel prices. Petrol theft across New South Wales rose sharply between 2022 and 2024, despite a steady price at the Bowser. Bureau of Crime Statistics spokeswoman Jackie Fitzgerald says the rise in theft lined up with an increase in inflation.
6: Since 2024, the volume of petrol thefts has come down somewhat. Along the same pattern of the fall that we've seen in inflation, actually.
2: The number of Australians missing in the Nepal flooding disaster has been revised down from 36 to 35. A citizen who wasn't able to be reached in the wake of the flash flooding has made contact to confirm they are safe and well. More than 5,000 people remain unaccounted for almost 2 weeks on from the flash floods. Meta has launched a new AI product called Muse. Mark Zuckerberg explains what it does.
7: A personal agent that understands your goals and works 24/7 to help you achieve them. Whether that's strengthening your relationships, improving your health, managing your home, building a business, or helping you make or save money.
2: One of the so-called ISIS brides accused of owning and mistreating a slave has been refused bail by a Melbourne court for a second time. Federal police allege Zainab Ahmad crossed into Syria with her family in 2015 and made multiple social media posts showing support for the Islamic State terrorist group. The magistrate says Ms. Ahmad would pose an unacceptable risk if released into the community. This is AIR National News. In AFL, there's another retirement at the Western Bulldogs. Alex Riddell has the story.
8: Western Bulldogs midfielder Adam Treloar has called time on his 16-year AFL career across GWS, Collingwood and the Bulldogs. The 33-year-old finishes with 263 games and 158 goals. During his time at Collingwood, Treloar won the 2018 Anzac Day medal and the Neil Danaher Trophy in 2019. He received an All-Australian Blazer in 2024 while at the Bulldogs, after ranking number one in the competition for disposals and receiving 26 Brownlow votes. Alex Riddell, Melbourne.
2: Collingwood has announced a new strategic partnership with the NFL's Seattle Seahawks. Daily Cherry Evans has laid bare his ambition to win one final premiership before leaving the NRL. The veteran Roosters halfback is joining Hull FC in the Super League at the end of the season. He says he's determined to add another premiership to the one he won with Manly in his debut season of 2011.
9: Make no mistake that my desire to win a premiership here in these remaining games is something that I want more than anything. So I'm really clear on that. I'm really focused on that.
2: And LIV Golf has officially filed for bankruptcy in the United States. Aussie Cameron Smith owed more than $6.5 million. Australian Independent Radio News.

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5: Good morning, I'm Lee Harrison. One Nation leader Pauline Hanson denies calling Liberal MP Andrew Hastie a traitor. Mr. Hastie is demanding Senator. Good morning, I'm Lee Harrison. One Nation leader, Pauline Hanson, denies calling Liberal MP Andrew Hastie a traitor. Mr. Hastie is demanding Senator Hanson remove a cartoon from her social media sites, which makes the claim. The former elite soldier believes One Nation is targeting him after he testified in the Ben Robert Smith defamation case. Senator Hanson has told News 24 Mr. Hastie is making a mountain out of a molehill.
6: I'm not calling him a traitor to his country, which he made that statement that I never said that. It is a satirical cartoon.
5: There's a push among independent MPs to overhaul the Commonwealth Grants Program amid fresh claims of pork barrelling. New research shows the $560 million scheme has overwhelmingly favoured Labor electorates. The Prime Minister has been forced to defend a $6 million grant to a golf club in his Sydney seat, saying the money was used to fix the sewerage system. Police are continuing to search for the man responsible for a shooting on the New South Wales Central Coast, which left another man in a critical condition. Emergency services were called yesterday morning to find a 37-year-old with gunshot wounds to his hand and torso. Detectives believe the incident was a targeted attack. Neighbour Alana says it's rocked an otherwise close-knit community.
7: I've been here for 12 years, so something like this has never really happened in Berkeley Vale. So everyone's still in a bit of shock.
5: Victoria Police and Crime Stoppers have launched a new campaign targeting retail theft and violence. Repeat offenders account for more than half the cases of retail theft. Crime Stoppers Victoria CEO Stella Smith says the offenders are callous and determined.
8: This is not about feeding a hungry family. This is about stealing to order, and they don't mind how much harm they cause.
5: Queensland's health minister has defended the LNP's decision to scrap publicly funded pill testing. It comes following the announcement that pill testing will be made permanent in New South Wales after a trial at music festivals was linked to a decrease in drug-related hospitalisations. But Tim Nicholls says his government has data that rejects those findings, and supporting pill testing simply sends the wrong message.
9: We're not persuaded that publicly funded drug checking is in any way a way that we can minimise harm. And we believe it dilutes the message, and that message is that there is no safe way to take these illegal drugs.
5: Briefly, in other news, global oil prices have surged as tensions between Iran and the US escalate. And the energy rulemaker has finalised new protections for Australian households struggling to pay their bills. This is Air National News. Geelong defender Lawson Humphreys thinks tomorrow night's clash with Fremantle will be won and lost in the first quarter. The Cats have arrived in Perth ahead of the must-win match, having an equal one-win, one-loss record against the Dockers this season. The West Aussie says after Frio's poor start against the Hawks last week, he expects them to come out firing.
10: I think early on in the game, it's going to be a real tussle who can get the game on their terms early. I think that'll be a big read. I know Frio probably didn't feel like they did early, and probably as the game went on, they looked better. I think it'll be early. They'll be really revved up, and they'll want to start the game really well.
5: Hugo Savala is out to prove he's more than just a fill-in when the Roosters tackle the Panthers in their NRL qualifying final. After playing in the centres all season, Savala will take over in the halves from the injured Sam Walker. He says he's determined to show what he can do.
11: You know, I grew up playing that position. It is my preferred position, but, you know, on Sunday is a great chance to prove myself, I guess.
5: Socceroos star Christian Velpato's future's unknown after New South Wales police confirmed he's tested positive for cocaine. And Wallabies fly half Tom Lyon has been named for his return in Saturday's Super Rugby Australian opener. He'll line up for the Reds against the Force before the Brumbies take on the Waratahs. Australian Independent Radio News.
12: Ooh, where is it? G'day, it's Horsey here. There it is.
13: And now, for the latest weather on Alive 90.5.
12: The weather. It says cloudy. Well, it isn't at the moment. I'll give you the tip. It's not at the moment, but apparently it will be. It will be. Tops of 18 degrees. That's low. A slight chance of a shower along the coastal fringe. There might be a couple of those. Becoming less likely later this morning. South to southwesterly winds. Tending south to southeasterly up to 30 k's now. Yeah, breezy. Breeze. It's something cold. Yeah. Actually, September's windier than August. Did you know that? The August winds have come late, they said. Well, actually, they're really September winds. So, yeah, another breezy-ish day. Yeah, 18 degrees. A bit warmer tomorrow. A bit warmer again on Saturday. And a bit warmer again Sunday. A bit warmer again Monday. Monday should be 29 degrees. So not too bad over the weekend and into early next week, warming up again. And the sun will appear, but cloudy today. Yeah, the mountains today, tops of 12. It's now 1 degree in Katoomba. Right now in town here, it is 10 degrees. We've got a light east southeasterly breeze, or no wind, depending on where you happen to be, and humidity is 68%.
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12: And the sun's up. The sun has risen at 2 minutes past six, according to the official thingy we have here. So the sun is up. And Horsey here for Thursday. Brekkie, good morning. At 6:05, the 10th of September it is, the day M&Ms were introduced in America in 1941. 1941, the first TV dinners went on sale. Also in America, of course. Where else? Of course, the Americans would be responsible for those. 1953... Jimmy Barnes brought out his debut album, Body Swerve, it was called. Who's got a copy of that? Not many of us, actually. Most of us went for the one that came out, the Working Class Man, the following year, which had a few of the same tunes on it. But Body Swerve was a number one album for Jimmy Barnes. In 1984, the 10th of September, it came out. And the same year, they developed the DNA fingerprint. Is that an actual thing? No, it's a DNA. It's a scientific thing, isn't it? In England in 1984. Birthdays today, the film director Guy Ritchie. Man from Uncle. That was a good film. It was a good film. Remember the old TV series? Yeah. That wasn't him, though. Mel Tresina, who is a host of something called Big Brother, apparently. Mel is 37 today, and the soccer player Sam Kerr is 33. Colin Firth, the actor, 66 today. And David Stratton, well, he died last year. He was born in 1939 on the 10th of September. He would have been 86 today. It's a fair age. Remember him on telly with the lady. What was the lady's name? Margaret? Something? Was it Margaret? I can't recall. Yeah, Are You Okay Day is today. Are you okay? Or am I okay? Well, I will be later. I've had a couple of cups of coffee. Yeah. Right now, I'm not sure. 6:08. It feels like 3:08, doesn't it, in the morning? It does to me. Good morning. I don't know what time of the day it is. You're good, you're good.

0: Chase the Birds. The track they recorded apparently on this day in 1965. That was a while ago, wasn't it? 60 years or something? 61 years. It did go to number one. That was their song, Turn, Turn, Turn. The Seekers did it. Mary Hopkin had a go at it as well, and so did Dolly Parton, apparently. That was in the 80s. Dolly put on one of her albums. But, yeah, number one in 1965, the Birds. I think the Seekers almost took it to the top of the charts as well. And Jimmy before that, Daylight from his Body Swerve album, which came out on this day, the 10th of September in 1984. And, yeah, it is a Are You OK Day. Look, it's the funny thing. It's a bit like Father's Day and Mother's Day and all that. It should be every day. If you've got a friend and you're not sure if they're okay, you just say, are you okay? And of course, the standard response is, oh, yes, I'm great. I'm great. Are you really? Are you really? Yeah, well, and actually, no. No, well, it's all right. It's okay not to be okay because it's not a perfect world, you see. And no, but I'm not perfect, as you might have gathered. Far from it. And it's all right to share with someone else and say, listen, no, I'm not okay. Let me talk to you about it because then it might help. And you know, it does. You may not be able to do anything, but at least it helps just get it off your chest and let them say, look, I just want to tell you about this and just offload some stuff. When we have a coffee or have a brew or something, you just offload some stuff. And just, it does help. So if there's someone about who you think isn't okay, yeah, just give them the chance with you to just, you know, have a rabbit about it. That's a good thing.
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0: I don't think there is anything actually on the traffic front at the moment. So, no, the maps look pretty green. The maps do look pretty green. No local incidents or accidents. A breakdown of a car at Minchinbury, Great Western Highway, Collerton Road. That's out towards Penrith, I think. Yeah, nothing else on the roads, nothing else. And all right, on the buses and on the trains, yeah, no, service alerts. What's that? Oh, the escalator's not working at Macquarie Park Station. Okay. What's happening with the trains? There it is. No, there's nothing. Everything's fine. Everything's good. Everything's okay. Yeah. Give it a half an hour or so.
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22 after 6 already on a Thursday morning. It's Horsey in the house. Yes, good morning, John Street. That was Citizen Way. No, not Wayne. Way. Citizen Way. Went to number one on the Christian music charts a few years ago. That Bulletproof. Yeah. Like Superman, isn't it? Yeah, we'll do a full check of the weather for you. It's gone down to 9 degrees. It feels like 7.5 degrees. Yeah, it's cold. A full weather check for you, including a number of other places you might not be at and what the weather's like there. About 6:30, the Friends of the Castle Hill Library, or the Hills Libraries, a meeting today at 11 o'clock at Castle Hill Library. They've been together since 1994, the Friends of the Hills Library Group. Now, you can just rock up and join, actually. It's free. And they've raised funds and do various things to provide additional services over and above the ones that are funded by the council through the libraries. The Friends of the Hills Library. So you can thank them for a lot of stuff. Now you can rock up to the meeting and have a chat. And it says enjoy a laugh. I don't know what they're laughing at. Each other, I imagine. Yes, the Friends of the Hills Library. They meet, how often they meet? Once a month. Normally at 11 o'clock in the morning. It looks like it's sort of the first Thursday of the month-ish. Anyway, the meeting today, then on the 8th of October, the 12th of November and the 10th of December. Oh, that'll be the Christmas one. 11 o'clock in the morning today at Castle Hill Library, which is in Pennant Street in Castle Hill. What was that? Yeah, Pennant Street in Castle Hill, a friend of the Castle Hill Library. We can't have that. Little computer noises in my ear and in your ears. Just can't have it. A long-haired assistant, whether you write a memo to the manager, telling them about these computer noises. They have computer noises on the radio. It's a radio, not a computer. Actually, I'm not sure about that. Maybe I'm wrong there. Well, we can't be having this. Yeah, weather next. Ah, relax, Horsey. It's all right. It's okay. Little problems, well, there you go, you know. Lots of them, aren't there? Good morning.

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5: Long-haired assistant, where are we? Where are the headphones? Good morning. The weather. It's gone down to 9 degrees. We're heading for a cloudy day. Slight chance of a shower along the coast, less likely later in the morning. Near zero chance of rain. South to southwesterly is turning. South to southeasterly up to 30 kilometres an hour, so breezy. Powerful and large surf. Hazardous for rock fishing and swimming. Two activities which I never really do. So I'll be all right. Yeah, 18 degrees for the local area. The city, 18. Penrith, Richmond and Liverpool. Campbelltown, 19. The beaches, 17. Katoomba, 12. Lithgow, 13. Oh, it's minus 2 in Lithgow. Feels like minus 4 degrees. Oh, stars. It is September. Hang on a minute. What? It is September. Is that right? Supposed to be warming up. Yeah, Bathurst 17 today. It's 2 degrees in Bathurst. Yeah, Katoomba currently 2 degrees. Yeah, locally we've got 9 degrees. Yeah, the city on 10, Richmond 8, Campbelltown 7, and Penrith 9. Light west southwesterly breeze. Now, they're getting up in some places on the coast. They're getting up to 20, 25 kilometres an hour now. But right here, it's 10 k's an hour. The wind and 64% of humidity. Ah, talking of such things, at 29 to 7. Chris Rea. Did we play this last week? I think we might have. Actually, no. Can't recall. Windy Town. That's not here, that's Goulburn.

a single, goodness knows, but Harden My Heart got into the top five in 1982. Quarter Flash, yeah. Yeah, you know it, don't you? You know it. Yeah, the album is called Take Another Picture. That's their second album this mob released. And, yeah, they were a great band. Great band. Only did a little bit. Early 80s, 21 to 7, it's Horsey in the house on a cool Thursday morning. Yeah, it is. It is. It's only going to be 18 degrees. Now, that's not September weather. Horsey, he wants it to be warm, you see. Now, on Saturday the 19th of September, active learners at Rose Hill are holding a Pink Stumps Cricket Day to raise funds for the Jane McGrath Foundation. Now, that's about breast cancer. They've done a lot of good, actually. A lot of good. Raised an awful lot of money for the care of those with breast cancer. And, it does a lot of good. If you catch it nice and early, a very high success rate. Now, during this event, also holding a giveaway for a family of four to get tickets to the Australia versus England T20 cricket match. That's on the 29th of November. A day filled with great food and desserts, better coffee and activities for children. No charge for guests. That's Saturday the 19th of September at number 2 Virginia Street, Rose Hill, starts at 11 o'clock. The Pink Stumps Cricket Day. I wonder if there will be a game of cricket there. Will there? Is there a cricket pitch there? Will we be able to play cricket there? Pink Stumps Cricket Day on the 19th of September. That's a Saturday at Rose Hill. More info, look it up on the web. Good thing to support, that is. It's our Kylie now. Love at First Sight or something. Yeah, I think many songs have been sung before about that too, actually.

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Beaut Little Ditty. What a bonza little song. The Executives. They're an Aussie group. 1967, number four on the charts. My aim is to please you. That band, they all sang, as you heard in the song, but that band had a lady called Carole King. It wasn't Carole King, who, of course, was American, but that lady, other Carole King, married to a fella called Gary, I think, in the band in the 60s, and they reformed in the 80s for a little while, long gone now. The Executives, yeah, all right on the roads, not a lot to tell you as far as the traffic is concerned. At Cowan, the M1 motorway just past the Pacific Highway overpass, a broken down truck southbound, out at Londonderry, road damage on Carrington Road. It's right out in the Donga, Londonderry. Lanes closed in both directions there. Emergency road work at Zetland on Joynton Avenue is closed southbound. Mount Victoria, the Great Western Highway at Victoria Pass, is still closed. Nothing to report on the buses or the train network. And the M2, a fantastic run into the city, right through Epping and down to North Sydney now. The M4, pretty good. Parramatta Road, patchy at Granville, but not too bad. Windsor Road, Northmead, busy at the intersection there with Old Windsor Road. It's not Old Windsor Road, it's James Roos Drive, isn't it? Yeah, that's it. Busy there, as it is this time of morning. Old Windsor Road through Old Toongabby, busy. And Cumber Highway, pretty clear. Not too bad, not too bad at all. So not a bad morning on the roads if you've got the four wheels rolling. I just had a motorbike shop the other day and I saw her getting off a truck. I said to her, you know these spider motorbikes with three wheels and whatnot. Some of them are so big, got like a 1200cc engine, may as well have a car. And they were getting these things off the truck. And I'm not kidding, they look like a mini moke. Four wheels. Had doors on the side. I said, what's that? A motorbike. I don't know what size engine it was, but I'm not joking. It was a Honda thing. If you see one of these, go down to the Honda shop and have a look. I'm serious. It's got to be a mini moke. News is next.

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1: Good morning, I'm Lee Harrison. Global oil prices have surged again after strikes on tankers in the Gulf and attacks on oil facilities in Saudi Arabia. The US says it struck five Iranian tankers in response to Iran targeting a warship before Tehran announced retaliation against eight tankers and an American base in Jordan. Houthi rebels also launched drone and missile attacks on several Saudi oil sites. One Nation leader Pauline Hanson says Liberal MP Andrew Hastie is making a mountain out of a molehill over a cartoon on her website. The former elite soldier is demanding Senator Hanson remove the cartoon, which labels him a traitor. Mr. Hastie believes he's being targeted because he was subpoenaed to give evidence in the Ben Robert Smith defamation case. Senator Hanson has told News 24 that's not the case, arguing the cartoon is satire and she doesn't believe Mr. Hastie is a traitor.
2: I have the highest regard for people in the Defence Force and who have fought for and are prepared to put their lives on the line for this country. And I respect him for his services that he's done for Australia. But I have not called him a traitor.
1: A safety researcher at artificial intelligence company Anthropic says he believes there's a 10% chance AI could kill all humans within a decade. In a post on social media, Evan Hubinger says the risk from the current models is low, but the technology may improve upon itself until it poses an existential risk to humanity. A 32-year-old man has been shot dead in Sydney's southwest. The incident unfolded at a community centre car park in Punchbowl just before 6 o'clock last night. Paramedics treated the victim, but he died at the scene. This onlooker has told the ABC he heard multiple gunshots.
3: I was just walking right here. I heard a bang. Turned around. I saw this black ute car. It was pulled in. Another bang, bang. And then someone got in the car, backed off, drove off. After that, I ran over there and I just started giving the guy CPR.
1: Australians are being urged to get disaster ready ahead of a dangerous spring and summer forecast. Forecasters predict hot weather and low rainfall will trigger heat waves and early season bushfires. Emergency management official Pat Hetherington says households should begin preparations now.
4: Prepare an emergency kit with essential supplies. Check that your insurance arrangements are up to date and suited to your local conditions. Prepare your property for the hazards that are most likely to occur in your area.
1: Briefly in other news, the number of used cars being sold across the country has increased for the second consecutive month. And five baby orangutans have been found in a forest in India's east, prompting an investigation into how they got so far from their natural habitat. This is AIR National News. To rugby league first up, and Sharks playmaker Brayden Trindle insists he won't be hiding in his return from injury this weekend. The crafty 5'8 will make his comeback from a shoulder injury against the Cowboys in a knockout final on Saturday night. Trindle says he's not expecting to be protected by his forward pack.
5: Nah, it's always good when those boys are making my tackles, but I'll stand up for myself and stand my ground as well, so I'm there to make my tackles as well.
1: Western Bulldogs midfielder Adam Treloar has called time on his AFL career after 263 games. Treloar says the Bulldogs took him in when he was at his most vulnerable.
6: Obviously didn't leave in the most comfortable way when I left Collingwood, but to be here and come here and represent the Bulldogs, proudest years of my life, wholeheartedly they are. The best fan base, the best people, club that I'll support for the rest of my life. That's why the decision to not want to pursue elsewhere, because I wanted to obviously finish here.
1: Cricket Australia's move to privatise the Big Bash with the sale of the Melbourne Renegades continues to divide the sport. Cricket New South Wales releasing a statement expressing its disappointment by the decision, which could affect grassroots development. And LIV Golf has officially filed for bankruptcy in the United States. Aussie Cameron Smith is listed as the fourth largest creditor, owed more than $6.5 million. Australian Independent Radio News.
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7: A cloudy day? Well, there are clouds now. Yes, there are. They have rolled in with southeasterly winds. Up to 30 kilometres an hour. So it's going to get breezy. It's going to be cool. Tops of 18 degrees. It'll feel cooler than 18 degrees for the mountains. 12 degrees. Warming up over the next few days. 20 degrees tomorrow, partly cloudy with light winds, and mostly sunny Saturday and Sunday. Saturday 23, some possible fog in the morning. Sunday, again, foggy early morning and tops of 25 degrees. The low temperature still around 8 or 9 degrees, so quite cool overnight. Still mostly sunny. Northeasterly breezes across the weekend. Monday 29, mostly sunny with north to northeasterly winds. 28 Tuesday, 19 on Wednesday, with some showers moving in on Tuesday sometime during the day. That's an advanced forecast. Actually, we do need a bit of rain. All up Tuesday, Wednesday, the advanced forecast is for about 10 millimetres. So not a lot of rain. It's very dry. Did you know that? It's very dry. Sprinklers on all over the place in the gardens. I'm walking the dogs in the evening. So yes, that's why it is very dry. And up the mountains, people have got water tanks, you know, not on town water, and they're not on town sewerage at the other end either. And of course, they're getting the water trucks are buzzing about all over the mountains, filling up water tanks with the water. So that's all that's going on. And they say it's going to be a warm and dry summer. So they're frightened of bushfires in the mountains. Did you realise all this? No. Have a shifty up there on the weekend. Go for a drive maybe up there on the weekend and have a look. And you'll see it's fairly dry, even in parts of the mountains that normally get a lot of rain. Now, right now in town, the current conditions, the wind from the west-southwest at 15 k's an hour. So the breeze is getting up. Humidity now down to 50%. And it's 10 degrees. Still, it feels like 8 degrees. Yeah, still cold.
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7: Yeah, Aussie in the chair. It's Thursday, Brekkie. Every Thursday at this time, we have Thankful Thursday, where we're thankful for something on a Thursday that's good. Because you can add it to all the other good things that happened today and be thankful on it. We're thankful every day. Now, today, it's shoes. Yeah, I wear them all the time. Slippers, thongs, various sorts of shoes. I generally have something on my feet. And I like them. I reckon they're great. Because walking out barefoot, what are you doing? I never, I suppose in the shower and in bed, but generally I wear shoes. And, you know, you take them for granted. You think, oh, yeah, put your shoes on, great. You know, I've got so many pairs of shoes in there. Be thankful that you have shoes. And so when you go out and about and you're doing this and that, whatever it is, you know, you need the boots on. And, you know, you protect your feet from whatever's, you know, you're tripping up against. And then you can come home, put the slippers on and put your feet up. What are the UGG boots and bed socks or that sort of thing. They're all shoes of various kinds, which we take for granted. We do. We shouldn't. So this Thankful Thursday, thanks for the shoes. Renee Gaia. Do you know what I mean? Yeah, we do.

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1985, Madonna and the Gambler. It's Horsey in the house at 17 after 7 at Alive 90.5, your sound, your community. And good on the roads. There's very little congestion about now, conditions easing. If you're out and about Parramatta Road, fairly busy. Eastbound from Clyde into Silverwater, the 4 not too bad there, though patchy through there, and a good run into the city, patchy again at Homebush. The 2 is an excellent run now after the bank up at the gates, a good run right into the city. As far as incidents are concerned, no strictly local ones at Surry Hills East and Distributor, a car broken down there. They're just clearing it away. Fairly heavy traffic, that's southbound at Surry Hills on the Eastern Distributor. Now, the M4 just past the tunnel entrance, a multiple vehicle crash just happened there just now. Lane 3 out of action. That's at Homebush on the 4. At Cowan, the M1 just past the Pacific Highway overpass, a multiple vehicle crash there a few minutes ago, southbound, taking out two lanes, Lane 2 and Lane 3. And that's about it as far as incidents and accidents are concerned. Good on the railway lines and on the buses, which I guess depend on the roads, don't they? The buses. They've got their own little road. And actually, lots of it. I'm going to take a bicycle on there one day and check it out. Do you reckon we could do that? Probably not. I've seen motorbikes. No.

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5: Looking out for one another is something we all need to do. 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

0: Sarah McGay as she relives the music of three great decades. Jukebox memories. Some tried to stop it.
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back to the mid-80s. The Cars, you might think 27 after 7 at Alive and Horsey in the house. Now, the Rotary Club of West Pennant Hills and Cherrybrook presents Movies Under the Stars this weekend, a family-friendly event for the whole family. Now, it's on Saturday at John Purchase Oval in Cherrybrook. $27 for a family ticket. I guess that's a couple of grown-ups and a couple of kids normally. Adults, $10 per adult. Extra children's ticket, $5 per child under 12. It's on Saturday evening. Now, it's a Minecraft movie with Jack Black and Jason Momoa. PG-rated thing. Kids will love it. Blockbuster film. Rotary Club supporting this worthy cause called Rough Track. I know those guys. They're Windsor Way, I think they are, helping disadvantaged kids in the Norwest region to reach their full potential. They have all animals and farm animals and that, and they get them all out in the steel cap boots and doing this and that, and it's great. Rough Track. Now, pay cash or card on the night. That's Movies Under the Stars this Saturday, the 12th. At number 12, Shepherd's Lane, Cherrybrook. That's John Purchase Oval. Starts at 6:30, $27 a family. Yeah, I guess you could just rock up and get the ticket. That's what you do. Now, weather in a mo. We'll go right round the country looking at weather conditions for you. And the Thursday thought on the way next half hour. It's 7:28.

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5: If you're buzzing off around the country today, Melbourne 15 degrees, partly cloudy. It's currently 9 in Brisbane, tops of 22, a possible shower 18 degrees in the Queensland capital. Right now, Adelaide 19 and sunny, it's now 6. In Perth, it's 12 degrees, tops of 23 and mostly sunny over west. Back over east in Hobart, 18 degrees and cloud clearing today. It's 10 degrees. Darwin, 34 and sunny. Of course, it's just over 23 degrees in Darwin. As we speak in Canberra, it's 3 degrees now, tops of 18. And so, same as us. And sunny in Canberra. There are clouds here. Goulburn today, 16 degrees. It's now minus 1 in Goulburn. Oh, frost this morning with southeasterly winds. And a partly cloudy and sunny day. Wollongong heading for 17 today, partly cloudy. There's slight chance of a shower this morning. It's 13 degrees in Wollongong. Newcastle on 12 now, 18. The top, partly cloudy, medium chance of showers with south to southwesterlies. At home today, it's going to be cloudy with south to southwesterly winds. Shifting southeasterly up to 30 k's an hour, 18 degrees. Yeah, cool, cool, cool. The mountains, 12. The city, 18. Penrith, Richmond, Liverpool, Campbelltown, 19. The beaches, 17. Minimum temperatures across Sydney this morning, as low as 9 degrees in some parts, some far-flung western parts. Although Richmond was 6. Ooh, that's cool, that's cool. Campbelltown was 6. Actually, no, it was lower than 9. Current temperatures around the 10, 11, 12 degree mark, although in the mountains it's 4 degrees. Right now at the official weather station, it's actually 10.5 with a southwesterly at 19 k's an hour. Humidity 50%. Ooh. Talking of weather, it's the house and Horsey in the house this morning as we crack the ice off another can of Thursday morning. The thought on the way, 24 to 8 o'clock.

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